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1: God will break you to position you, break you to promote you, and break you to put you in your right place. But when he breaks you, he doesn't hurt you. He doesn't. When he breaks you, he doesn't destroy you. He does it with grace. Ah! Anybody been gracefully broken? Where? Ooh. Thank you, Lord. Thank you. So, Father, tonight we're broken before you. Thank you for handling us

Isn't it funny how out of nowhere, life can bring us all to a pause? But it's so comforting to know that God's love seeks out the defenseless and covers us all in the trenches.

The time is 6 o'clock for Eden FM News. I'm Lynn Clutie. Good morning. A Uniondale farmer convicted in connection with the trapping and death of a leopard on his farm has been handed wholly suspended fines totaling 60,000 rand. The Thembelethu Regional Court sentenced Andre Barnard on six charges linked to the animal's death in 2020. The state had argued for direct imprisonment, citing the leopard's prolonged suffering and the conservation impact of its loss. However, the court took into account Barnard's status as a first offender, the absence of a commercial motive, and a lengthy delay in finalizing the case. The suspended sentence remains in effect for 5 years. The family of a 30-year-old Verushka Lena Damons is demanding answers following her death in the holding cells of the Plettenberg Bay Magistrates Court last month. Damons was found dead on the 21st of September after being detained following an alleged assault incident at the court. Her parents say they remain uncertain about the circumstances surrounding her death and have raised questions about the official account. The matter remains under investigation. The family has also expressed frustration over what they describe as limited communication from investigators while calling for a thorough and transparent inquiry. The Democratic Alliance in the Western Cape has called for urgent action to tackle illegal firearms, citing a conviction rate of just 5.51% for unlawful firearm possession cases over the past two financial years. According to the party, 3,448 people were arrested, while 507 cases were withdrawn and only 190 resulted in convictions. DA spokesperson on police oversight and community safety, Benedicta van Minnen, says weak prosecution outcomes undermine public confidence and economic growth. The party argues that reducing gun crime is essential for safer communities, increased investment, business confidence, and job creation. And South Africa's Deputy Minister of Forestry, Fisheries and the Environment, Narend Singh, is leading the country's delegation at the 12th Conference of the Parties, or COP12, taking place in Dar es Salaam, Tanzania, from the 6th to the 9th of October. The conference is focused on advancing a sustainable blue economy in the Western Indian Ocean region. Singh is expected to participate in ministerial dialogues on regional cooperation, ocean governance, and sustainable investment. South Africa says its participation reflects its commitment to protecting ocean resources and promoting inclusive economic development across the region. The National Lotteries Commission has allocated 65.5 million to Cricket South Africa to upgrade stadium infrastructure and purchase equipment in preparation for the ICC Cricket World Cup next year. South Africa, Namibia and Zimbabwe will jointly host the tournament. The ceremonial check handover took place at Newlands in Cape Town. The funding will be used at 9 stadiums across the country for permanent infrastructure improvements, media and broadcasting facilities, as well as field equipment. The project aims to further strengthen host venues ahead of the international tournament. And finally, the Stormers have named a star-studded squad for Saturday's United Rugby Championship Derby against the Sharks in Cape Town. Head coach John Dobson has selected a match day 23 featuring 11 Springboks, including Siya Kolisi, Damian Willemse, and Secha Feinberg, Mgomzulo. Scrum half Hasim Peed is to make his debut, while prop Wilco Lowe could earn his first Stormers cap since 2020. The Stormers also unveil a new black jersey inspired by the team's iconic 1999 Men in Black campaign when they host the Sharks at 4 p.m. on Saturday. That is it for this news bulletin. Your next news update will be in Afrikaans at 6:30. For Eden FM News, I'm Lynn Clutie. A very good morning to you.

0: And a very good morning to you, my Eden FM family. Lynn Clute behind the mic. Goeiemôre mense. Hoe gaan dit met julle op hierdie donderdag vandag? I hope that you are having a good start to the morning. It is almost the end of the week. We are almost there, my friends. Tomorrow is Friday. And I'm just happy and I'm glad that you are tuned in. Thank you for listening. We are always so, so blessed to have you tuned in and listening to us here at the Eden FM studios. Of course, you know that we broadcast to the entire Southern Cape. So hello to Almal, as far as Plett, as far as Swellendam, just WhatsApp me and tell me where you're listening from. 0605052693. Are you listening from Kannaland? Are you listening from Albertinia? Are you listening from Oudtshoorn? Are you listening from Uniondale? Let me know where you're listening from. We are the largest community radio station in the Southern Cape, which is quite something special, isn't it? So lots in store for the show today. Of course, we have some current affairs within the next little while. Yeah, in this hour, I have Mental Health Matters today. Very, very important conversation that will be had. I will be interviewing a lady from cancer. And, of course, it is Cancer Awareness Month. And so looking forward to that. Many of us have been affected by cancer. Either we've had it ourselves or we've lost loved ones to cancer or are going through it at the moment. So a very important conversation to have and very important disease to actually put the spotlight on. And so October is the month that one does that. And then it is Local Government Thursday. But I will be telling you a little bit more about that in the next little while.
1: Laat jou eer kan jou swoeg. En maak jou kar se klanksisteem jou moeg. 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Mobiletronics Fitment Center, die amptelike borg van family values met pastoor Ruben Kersby. Sondag om 11 voormiddag en the midday connection met Sebastian. Weksdag om 12 uur op Eden FM. Jou stem in die paradys.
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3: Die volgende partypolitieke advertensie word deur die betrokke party betaal. 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

Kenny Rogers. If you've just joined me, good morning, my friends. I've got Desiree from Herbertsdale that says, tuned in, be blessed. Good morning, Desiree. So happy to have you here. Please stay tuned for the rest of the show, my friends. It is going to be an absolute goodie.

0: Petra Boys immediately transporting me back to high school. What an awkward time that was. For me anyway. I mean, goodness gracious, just trying to figure out life and just, man, it can, you know, it can be such a confusing time growing up, but it's also a very special time and it's formative years for us, and it's how we grow, it's how we learn, it's how we become who we are. So parents, pump all the good stuff into your kids, eh? Train them up in the ways of the Lord. And the Bible says that when they're older, it will not depart from them. So be patient, because sometimes you don't always see the fruit straight away, but it will come. It will. Because why? Because the Word of God never returns void. So this morning, if it is your birthday, all of us here at Eden FM want to wish you a very, very happy birthday. You must have an amazing day. I do have a special birthday message that has come through, a dedication to Dull Joseph. God bless her on this special day. Lots of love from Jacques Windvogel, I think it is, and all the way from Rivers Dull. So yes, dear Dull Joseph, have an amazing day, my dear. Enjoy all the spoils, and may you have many, many more wonderful birthdays.
1: 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It wasn't your typical funeral because we really celebrated her life and the legacy she left behind. And Gogo wouldn't have wanted it any other way.
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Modern Talking, you can win if you want. Yes, you can. A good advice going into your day. Are you going to choose a winning attitude or a losing attitude? You know, sometimes we need to adjust the way that we think. In fact, a lot of the time we need to adjust the way that we think and not always just expect that things are going to be a certain way. If you're wanting change, then you need to do things differently, right? But yeah, speaking of a change, but not so much, not a very positive change that has happened as of yesterday. 95 petrol in the inland provinces costs $30.25. This following a record increase in fuel prices. So the development obviously has raised concern, and the Abashlali based Mjondolo, which says the latest increase will hit poor and working class communities particularly hard. I mean, of course, you know, the organization says higher fuel prices do not only affect people who own vehicles, but it can also increase the cost of, well, it's going to increase the cost of public transport because petrol and diesel has gone up. And when that goes up, then food prices and food deliveries and transportation of goods and, you know, it adds pressure to our households. Abashlali says this comes at a time when many South Africans are already dealing with unemployment and food insecurity. The organization points to the high number of young people without jobs or opportunities, as well as millions of people living in informal settlements. It's calling for government to strengthen social support, improve wages, and ensure that public transport remains affordable. The organization further wants communities to have greater access to land where they can grow food, arguing that food security should not depend entirely on people's ability to afford increasingly expensive groceries. Amen, I agree. Abashlali says that the country needs a different approach to food production and distribution, one that puts the needs of communities ahead of profits. And the organization has described the current situation as a social crisis and says urgent action is needed to protect poor households from further economic hardships. So fuel prices, as they've risen, or as they've risen, excuse me, above the 30 rand mark, many households will now have to reconsider their monthly budgets. Yeah, something to think about. We're all affected by it. It is just nuts, the fuel prices at the moment. I mean, it is a record high, and yes, it does affect every part of our lives, unfortunately. Let's pray that the government will put things in place that can assist us in the future. Up next, we got some Toto with Rosanna, and then I'll be bringing you your daily traffic report.

0: bopping and jiving here in the studio. Love Toto and I love that song. Hope you enjoyed it too. But it is time now for us to have a little look-see and see what is happening in your traffic report this morning. On your way to Heidelberg from the off-ramp, from the into off-ramp to the garage, stationary passenger bus causing obstruction. So please do have a look out and exercise caution around there. Louis Faurie, bumper to bumper traffic from Schoenmans Street to Schoenmans rather. Where do I come with Schoenmans? Schoenmans to Langenberg Mall, where you turn left to Cape Town and George, respectively. Then on the N9, stop go, and there will be a 15-minute waiting period. Of course, be patient and do not try and overtake. That is when accidents happen. And then also, please be on the lookout for stray animals near Kwana Kutula on the N2 and reduce your speed limit. That is it for your traffic for this morning.
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0: producer Phil Collins easing us into the second hour of your Rise and Shine, a breakfast show. Good morning. If you've just joined me, it's Lynn Clutie behind the mic. I almost forgot my name there for a second. Words do fail a radio presenter every now and again. We have got a few seconds just to quickly say happy. There's lots of birthdays today. Happy 21st birthday to my son, Joshua Sneyman. It is your 21st. Amazing. Congratulations. It is a rite of passage. Have an awesome day. And then also happy birthday on Ivan. It's today. It is his birthday as well from Pitt in Riversdale. Have a beautiful day, Ivan. Of course, it is Mental Health Matters today at about 20 to 8 this morning. I'm going to be interviewing Natalie Spielman from the Cancer Association of South Africa. Of course, October is Cancer Awareness Month, so we are shining the spotlight on that. But as for now, in the next little bit, I am going to be doing my word of the day. So please do stay tuned for that.
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Wake up and let's shine. And it is Start Your Day Right with Jesus, which is really, my friends, the only way to start your day right. And just want to say what a privilege it is for me to be able to speak life over you every day. Thank you for listening. Thank you for just, you know, I'm just a human being made of flesh and blood, just like you and me. I have like you as well. I mean, I have struggles. I have things that I battle with as well. But I've seen the goodness of the Lord, and I've seen the hand of the Lord move in my life. I've seen God do incredible miracles. I've seen Him move when I pray. I've seen Him move when others pray. And so, you know, it's so important that we share our testimonies, because it really does. Our obedience in sharing our testimonies, our obedience in sharing a prophetic word, our obedience in sharing just whatever the word is that the Lord has laid on your heart to speak, it really breaks open things in people's lives, and it sets them free. And I often get messages, people go, oh my goodness, and I, you know, Lynn, thank you so much for sharing that. You don't understand how much it helped me, the fact that you shared that, and that you were so vulnerable, and that you, and you know what, half the time I'm like, Lord, I don't even know what I'm doing, you know. But at the end of the day, I feel compelled by the goodness and the kindness and the love of Jesus to come and share His goodness with you, because I know that it brings breakthrough, it brings healing, it brings deliverance in people's lives. And so I just quickly want to share with you about sort of a situation, not a situation, but an experience that I've had in transitioning and moving into different environments, and what we often face when that happens. I remember when I lived in PE, I was moving and I was flowing with the Lord and the Holy Spirit in a way that was familiar to me, okay? I knew how to walk. I knew how to pray. I had been through like 10 years of the Lord sifting me, training me, connecting me with people that I needed to be connected to in that season, where iron sharpens iron, and I was learning and growing so much, and I was forever educating myself in the things of the Lord. I was just drinking from the Word, and God was just feeding me and fortifying and strengthening me, and it was just the most exhilarating time in my life. I still do all of those things, by the way. We never ever stop being scholars. We have to continue seeking the Word. What is that scripture? It is the glory of kings to conceal a matter, but it's the, oh, now I've completely forgotten. But anyway, you know what I'm talking about. We have to search things out. We have to search out the mysteries, the hidden secrets of the Lord's heart, because those are the things that help us win in life, and it helps us other people win as well through our testimony. So it's just a beautiful, beautiful, just gift that keeps on giving. And so really, when I moved to George, I mean, the atmosphere was completely different, understandably so. I mean, a lot of you are going to go, duh, of course it's going to be different. You know, you can't keep doing things the same way that you always have. You know, you find yourself in a different environment, a different region, you go to a different church, you have a different job, all of those things, and you're faced with these environments that are like, you know, sometimes you're going, God, what am I doing here? Like, I don't feel like I fit in, and how, like, this is like, you know. Anyway, the reason why I'm bringing your attention to this morning is because when the Lord is wanting to take you higher, and He always is, because that's what His Word says. His Word says He takes us from glory to glory and faith to faith. But when He's wanting to do that, before you go to that place that you've so yearned for and prayed for, and I want this job, or I want this situation, or I want this house, or I want to move to another country or another whatever, ask the Lord to give you vision, and ask the Lord to help you to assess the situation in the spirit, okay? The spiritual realm is very, very real, and a lot of Christians are incredibly blind to that, and so they're ineffective in their walk with God, because they are not flowing
with the Holy Spirit and asking him and consulting him on a daily basis. And so it's like, Lord, okay, I wanted to come and live in George, and we know that you opened the door, but God, I could have been so better prepared if I had really just said, God, show me, help me, Lord. And I did, of course I did, but I also struggled in the beginning because I was fighting different spiritual principalities when I came here. I mean, you got to know the devil hates your guts. So he will use whichever kind of means that he can. And he also knows what your weak points are, you know, and so he will use those things. He'll bring people and all kinds of nonsense to trip you up, you know. But here's the thing, is that we have access to heaven. We have access to a God that is all-seeing, all-knowing. He knows the end from the beginning. And when he takes you into a new situation, when he takes you into a new job, into a new region, into a new school, whatever it is, he's given you everything that you need to win in that situation. So now you've got to cooperate with him. What does he say in Isaiah 43? He says, see, I'm doing a new thing. Forget the former things. You can't always do the same thing in the new environment. You know, Einstein says the definition of insanity is doing the same thing over and over again and expecting a different result. So I pray today in the name of Jesus that your eyes will be opened, that your understanding right now will be opened to start flowing with the Lord in this new season. It doesn't always have to be a physical move. It can just be a new season, a shift that has taken place in your life as you've renewed your mind. We have to continue to renew our minds in Christ. We have to. The Bible says in Romans 12, do not be conformed. Please do not be conformed by the patterns of this world, which is so easy for us to do, but be transformed by the renewal of our minds. So I pray that this word has blessed you today. I have definitely not gotten it right. My friends, I have fumbled and fell and been battered and bruised. God has always picked me up. He's always been faithful. But, you know, I just want to encourage you today. Assess the situation with the Holy Spirit. Show me what's going on here. What am I up against? Lord, give me a strategy for the place that you're taking me to. Slow down, take a deep breath, spend time in the Word, spend time in His presence. He is for you. He is there to let you win and to take the territory that he's designed for you always. In Jesus' name, God bless you.

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7:30 and I'm Lynn Clutey with your news headlines. Good morning. A Uniondale farmer convicted in connection with the trapping and death of a leopard on his farm has been handed wholly suspended fines totaling 60,000 rand. The family of 30-year-old Verushka Lena Damons is demanding answers following her death in the holding cells of a Plettenberg Bay magistrate court last month. The Democratic Alliance in the Western Cape has called for urgent action to tackle illegal firearms, citing a conviction rate of just 5.51% for the unlawful firearm possession cases over the last past two financial years. South Africa's Deputy Minister of Forestry, Fisheries and the Environment, Narend Singh, is leading the country's delegation at the 12th Conference of the Parties, or COP12, taking place in Dar es Salaam, Tanzania, from the 6th to the 9th of October. The National Lotteries Commission has allocated 65.5 million rand to Cricket South Africa to upgrade stadium infrastructure and purchase equipment in preparation for the ICC Cricket World Cup next year. And finally, the Stormers have named a studded squad for Saturday's United Rugby Championship derby against the Sharks in Cape Town. That is it for your news headlines. I'll be back at 8 with a full English bulletin. For Eden FM News, I'm Lynn Clutey. Good morning.

0: Such a lekker licky, this one. Desiree with Life. If you've just joined me, very good morning and welcome to your Rise and Shine breakfast show. I hope you're having a fantastic day so far. And just a reminder, one more day until the weekend, my friends. I want you to stay tuned in the next few minutes. I'm going to be interviewing Natalie Spielman from the Cancer Association of South Africa. It is Cancer Awareness Month in October, and it is time for us to put emphasis where it needs to be. Many of us have lost those to cancer. We've lost loved ones. We've lost, friends and family, and or you've actually going through it at the moment. Our hearts and our prayers are with you. So please stay tuned. It is going to be a goodie.
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0: Sexy's Midnight Runners. Come on, Eileen, oldie but a goodie. But now it is time to shine the spotlight in the month of October. Well, it doesn't just have to be the month of October. It can be every month. But really, October is Cancer Awareness Month. And in the studio, just waiting for Natalie, but I have Ingrid with me, who is a cancer survivor as well. Ingrid, a very, very warm welcome to you.
1: Thank you.
0: This morning. It is so wonderful to have you with us in a studio. So somebody that has personally walked this journey, and you know, it's such an emotional experience. Having lost my sister to cancer, I know what it feels like. Just sort of, you know, take us through the experience of what happened when you received your diagnosis. Yes,
1: I think I can identify.
0: Yeah,
1: this one.
0: Yeah.
1: I think many people will identify with me in different scenarios of having a bucket of ice water.
0: Yeah.
1: Pulled over you, falling off a cliff, your worst nightmare. It's just the first is terror because you imagine all the worst scenarios.
0: Yeah.
1: And only once, the waiting is terrible, only once you actually get your treatment plan can you start looking forward and saying, okay, I've got this.
0: Yeah.
1: I'm going to do this. I'm scared, but I'm going to do this.
0: Yeah. Yeah, absolutely. I mean, you've got to do it afraid. Hey?
1: Yes.
0: You got to do it afraid. So Natalie, you know, welcome, first of all, to the Rise and Shine Breakfast Show. It's so good to have you with us this morning. And you are from the Cancer Association of South Africa. You're a social worker. Let's start with the emotional side of a cancer diagnosis. From your experience as a social worker, what are some of the emotions and psychological challenges patients commonly experience after hearing the words, you have cancer?
2: Wow. First of all, morning.
0: Yes.
2: To everybody. And thank you for the opportunity, the invitation. So, first of all, I first want to say I've been just over a year in cancer, so I'm still a baby. Neither less. In cancer diagnosis can be incredibly overwhelming.
0: Yeah.
2: People may experience shock, fear, denial, anger, sadness, anxiety, and uncertainty about the future.
0: Yeah.
2: And I believe Ingrid here can identify with some of that. Some may worry about death, their family, finances, work, or how treatment will affect their everyday lives.
0: Mm.
2: There is no right way to react. At cancer, we recognize that. Every person experiences cancer differently.
0: Sure. Yeah.
2: What is important is that people don't feel that they have to face this journey or their diagnosis, those emotions alone.
0: Yeah. Yeah.
2: And that they know it is okay to ask for support.
0: Absolutely. So, Ingrid, cancer doesn't only affect the person who's been diagnosed, but it affects the family. As like I said, as somebody that's been through this, I lost my sister to cancer. You know, it affects the whole family. It affects the caregivers as well. So, from your own experience, what kind of support from family and loved ones made a difference? You know, what kind of difference did it make during your journey?
1: I was very lucky to have great friends and, of course, my husband.
0: Yes.
1: He was so sweet. He was my rock.
0: Yes.
1: Absolutely. I could cry. The first night of my chemo, he made me steak, egg, and chips.
0: Oh, wow.
1: He was trying to be, and I ate them.
0: Yeah.
1: I did very
0: good.
1: Well in chemo. I really did.
0: Awesome.
1: But the family feels so helpless.
0: Yeah.
1: They all just want to help you, and it's just a case of giving the patient some space to be happy, to cry, and also to hear somebody. The family needs to talk to somebody as well.
0: Absolutely, yeah.
1: Which is where support groups come in.
0: Absolutely.
1: Church, and of course professional help
0: church,
1: from social
0: very
1: workers.
0: Important church, very very important. So Natalie, we often hear the message early detectives goodness listen to me, detection saves lives. How important are regular screenings and paying attention to the changes in your body, and what can people do to become more proactive about their health?
2: It is extremely important. Mm-hmm. Right, first of all, knowing your body,
0: yeah,
2: and paying attention to changes.
0: Yeah.
2: That can make a difference. Then people should attend recommended health checks and cancer screenings, particularly when they are at increased risk or have a family history of cancer. Don't ignore a change simply because it isn't painful.
0: Yeah.
2: If you notice something unusual or persistent, have it investigated.
0: Yes.
2: By a healthcare professional rather than waiting and hoping it goes away.
0: Yeah.
2: Early detection can provide a greater opportunity for effective treatment later on.
0: Absolutely, absolutely. Pay attention to your body, ladies and gentlemen. We know when something is wrong. We're running out of time, so I'm going to end with this, Natalie and Ingrid. We observe Cancer Awareness Month, and I'd like each of you to give an opportunity to leave a message with our Eden FM listeners.
1: Please, people, reach out. 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We have I'm from Wings of Hope.
0: Yes.
1: Cancer. The resources there are amazing. And please, caregivers, family, don't be alone as well. Also, your needs are very important too.
0: Absolutely, absolutely. And Natalie?
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0: Absolutely.
2: 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And most importantly, don't walk the journey alone. At Cancer, our message is simply, knowledge is key.

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1: Wonderful. Ladies, thank you so very much, Ingrid and Natalie. Thank you so much for coming in, shedding light on a very, very, very important subject this morning. 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
0: Thank you.
1: Ciao.
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1: South Africans head to the polls for the local government elections on the 4th of November. With so much information and misinformation circulating in the lead up to election day, it can be difficult to separate fact from fiction. Since 2012, Africa Check has worked to promote accuracy and strengthen public debate. In the weeks ahead, we'll be sharing a series of short, informative guides from Africa Check to help you identify reliable information, understand the facts, and make an informed decision when you vote.
3: Gee jou kind die geleentheid om te leer, groei en floreer in Afrikaans. 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

0: The time is 8 o'clock for Eden FM News. I'm Lynn Clutie. Good morning. A Uniondale farmer convicted in connection with the trapping and death of a leopard on his farm has been handed wholly suspended fines totaling 60,000 rand. The Thembalethu Regional Court sentenced Andre Barnard on 6 charges linked to the animal's death in 2020. The state had argued for direct imprisonment, citing the leopard's prolonged suffering and the conservation impact of its loss. However, the court took into account Barnard's status as a first offender, the absence of a commercial motive, and the lengthy delay in finalizing the case. The suspended sentence remains ineffective for 5 years. The family of 30-year-old Verushka Lina Damens is demanding answers following her death in the holding cells of a Plettenberg Bay Magistrate Court last month. Damens was found dead on the 21st of September after being detained following an alleged assault incident at the court. Her parents say they remain uncertain about the circumstances surrounding her death and have raised questions about the official account. The matter remains under investigation. The family has also expressed frustration over what they described as limited communication from investigations while calling through a transparent inquiry. The Democratic Alliance in the Western Cape has called for urgent action to tackle illegal firearms, citing a conviction rate of 5.51% for the unlawful firearm possession cases over the past 2 financial years. According to the party, 3,448 people were arrested, while 507 cases were withdrawn and only 190 resulted in convictions. DA spokesperson and Oversight and Community Safety, Benedicta van Minnen, says the prosecution outcomes undermine public confidence and economic growth. The party argues that reducing gun crime is essential for safer communities, increased investment, business confidence, and job creation.
1: A conviction rate of 5.51 is not good enough for communities living with the daily reality of violent crime. The people of the Western Cape deserve a criminal justice system in which perpetrators of violence and gun-related crimes are not simply arrested and then released because cases fall away. They deserve a system that sees cases through from arrest to prosecution and, where the evidence supports it, conviction.
0: The National Lotteries Commission has allocated 65.5 million rand to Cricket South Africa to upgrade stadium infrastructure and purchase equipment in preparation for the ICC World Cup next year. South Africa, Namibia and Zimbabwe will jointly host the tournament. The ceremonial check handover took place at Newlands in Cape Town. The funding will be used at 9 stadiums across the country for permanent infrastructure improvements, media and broadcasting facilities, as well as field equipment. The project aims to further strengthen host venues ahead of the international tournament. And the Stormers have named a star-studded squad for Saturday's United Rugby Championship derby against the Sharks in Cape Town. Head coach John Dobson has selected a match day 23 featuring 11 Springboks, including Sia Khaleesi, Damian Villanse, Sacha Feinberg, Mgozelo. A scrum half, Hasim Peed, is set to make his debut, while prop Vilko Lowe could earn his first Stormers cap since 2020. The Stormers will also unveil a new black jersey inspired by the team's iconic 1999 Men in Black campaign when they host the Sharks at 4 p.m. on a Saturday. And finally, your financial indicators for the day. A short while ago, the rand traded against the U.S. dollar at 16 rand and 63 cents. The euro at 18 rand 62, the British pound at 21 rand 98. Gold is selling at $4,109.18 a fine ounce. Brent crude oil $100.58 a barrel, and a Bitcoin is currently trading at $82,816.93. That is it for this news bulletin. Your next news bulletin will be at 9 o'clock in isiXhosa. For Eden FM News, I'm Lynn Clutie. A very good morning to you.

0: It's Dr. Victor and the Rasta Rebels. If you want to be happy for the rest of your life, never make a pretty woman your wife. I don't know about that, Dr. Victor. I don't think that's very good advice, ne? I don't know. Regardless, if you've just joined me, very good morning to you. It is Lynn Clutie behind the mic. It is your Rise and Shine a Breakfast Show. In the next minute or two, I have got a very special guest, Morten Gerike, sitting in studio with me, and we are going to be embracing our local government. A Thursday. Do stay tuned for that.
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0: So, good morning and welcome to Local Government Thursday on Eden FM. And it is my absolute pleasure to welcome Acting Mayor, Mr. Morten Gerike. Good morning and welcome to Eden FM. And thank you for making the time to come through and be with us this morning, Morten.
5: Well, thank you so much. Good morning to the listeners out there and everybody around the world that are tuned in and listen.
0: Yes.
5: Such an honor and a pleasure to be here.
0: Yes.
5: Thanks, Dave, right?
0: Of course, because we can stream from anywhere in the world now, correct, which is absolutely wonderful. So, Morten, let's start with the situation itself. There has been significant public interest following the arrest of municipal officials. Can you explain to our listeners what the municipality understands about what has happened and where matters currently stand?
5: Okay. Last week, a week ago, basically, on the 1st of October,
0: yeah,
5: two senior officials and a former councillor were arrested by SAPS members attached to the PKTT in connections with allegations of irregularities.
0: Yeah.
5: The municipality became aware of the reason of the arrests through the media only.
0: Okay.
5: At this stage, we are limited in what we can say about the allegations.
0: Okay.
5: Themselves, given the fact that the matter is before court. So therefore, we actually don't have much information at hand as the matter is in front of the court.
0: All right. Can you clarify whether these officials are currently able to perform their municipal duties or whether any steps have been taken regarding their positions?
5: Our position is that every allegation must be tested through due legal processes, basically. At this stage, they are presumed innocent until proven guilty. They are, however, still in custody, and the hearing will, or the court will sit next week on Monday for the appeal hearing. So therefore, every wrongdoing or whatsoever in the municipality or within the municipality or any institution, obviously being treated very seriously, and therefore it will be of utmost importance to view this matter and make a sound decision whether or not they're going to come back.
0: Okay, so then what is the official position of Knysna Municipality regarding the allegations against the officials who have been arrested?
5: At this stage, we are shocked, really shocked as to what has transpired. We will obviously cooperate as the municipality with the investigation that will take place during this time, also just to ensure and to make sure that our residents of the town can be rest assured that all service deliveries will still continue. And everybody that is or will be affected by this, that we will, especially our staff members at this stage, we will obviously make sure that they get the necessary support.
0: Sure.
5: And also all the family members attached to the accused.
0: Okay. And Morten, when did the political leadership and senior management of the municipality first become aware of the investigation and the arrests, and were there any indications or concerns raised within the municipality before the arrest actually took place?
5: No, neither the municipality nor the political leadership was aware of the specific investigation. We only become aware, as I said, when on the day of the 1st of October, when the arrest took place.
0: Okay. And so for the residents that are listening this morning, one of the biggest concerns will be service delivery, obviously. How will these arrests affect the day-to-day functioning of Knysna Municipality and the services provided to the residents?
5: Look, the arrests involve obviously senior management, but the necessary acting appointments have been made. All our municipal departments, they remain operational. Our officials continue to perform and ensure that the residents continue receiving services they depend on. So all the gaps that are there due to the arrest, that has been filled. So it's operations or business as usual at the municipality to make sure that our people get the services and our residents get the services and ratepayers get the services that they are paying for.
0: Okay. And what measures have been put in place to ensure that essential municipal services continue without interruption while this matter is actually being dealt with?
5: Sorry, can you maybe just...
0: What measures have been put in place to ensure that essential municipal services continue without interruption while the matter is being dealt with?
5: Look, we have appointed an acting CFO, we have appointed an acting MM,
0: okay.
5: And then also to basically make sure that my the Mako has been up and running, which is the MMCs of the municipality.
0: Yeah.
5: So that everything is functional and operational, and we also will make sure that we cooperate fully with any lawful request from the investigating authorities.
0: All right. So there may also be concerns about municipal finances, records, and ongoing operations. What measures are currently in place to safeguard municipal finances, records, procurement processes, and other municipal operations while the investigation continues?
5: Okay, and so I was saying that we have a functional record management system in place.
0: Mm-hmm.
5: As I've alluded to earlier on, that the acting chief financial officer has been appointed to ensure continuity
0: right.
5: within the financial directorate. We are ensuring that appropriate controls and delegations remain in place and that the municipality process continue in accordance with legislation and our internal control frameworks. So therefore, we will abide to whatever information is needed in to assist within the investigation.
0: Will Knysna Municipality be conducting its own internal investigation or review? And if so, what will the process look like, and who will be responsible for ensuring that it is independent and credible?
5: We will consider what internal processes are appropriate once we have clarity on the scope of the external investigation and the information available to the municipality. We do not want to duplicate or interfere with an active law enforcement investigation or an investigation from the authorities where there are matters that fall within the municipality's own disciplinary or administrative process. Those will be dealt with through the appropriate channels.
0: All right. And Acting Mayor, residents want to know that their municipality is being properly managed and that there is accountability when allegations of wrongdoing arise. What steps, again, are being taken to ensure good governance, transparency, and accountability within the Knysna municipality?
5: Yeah, no, definitely. Our residents are rightfully concerned.
0: Mm-hmm.
5: There must be accountability,
0: right.
5: transparency, and responsible management of public resources. But we must also respect due process and allow the courts and investigators to do their work. Our responsibility as a municipality is to remain focused
0: yeah.
5: on service delivery while ensuring the proper government system are maintained.
0: Okay.
5: So we will make sure that everybody, as I was saying earlier on, that each and every ratepayer do get the services what they are paying for and what is constitutionally due to them. So
0: right.
5: we will make sure that has been done.
0: So the situation may understandably affect public confidence in the municipality. What would you say to the residents of Knysna who may be concerned or have lost confidence in the municipality as a result of what's happened? And what are you doing as an acting mayor to restore their confidence?
5: As I was saying earlier on as well, that the Mako has been put in place. Staff need to be obviously on the job stations, workstations where they should be.
0: Yeah.
5: But the immediate focus will obviously be stability, to stabilize the municipality, continuity, and then also transparent communication. I'm engaging with the administration and political leadership to ensure that the municipality operations are continue effectively.
0: Yeah.
5: I also want to want our employees, as I was saying earlier on to you, to know that they must continue doing their job professionally. And I want residents to know that the municipality remains open for business and committed to service delivery.
0: So finally, Morten, what is the way forward for Knysna Municipality from here or outwards? What can residents expect in the coming weeks, particularly regarding governance, service delivery and accountability?
5: Yeah, as the residents of Knysna, we cannot allow one difficult period to distract us from working, from the work that needs to be done. We still have to continue, or the municipality must continue delivering services, strengthening governance and financial controls. That is vital to make sure that there is a strengthened financial controls, and obviously addressing the needs of our communities.
0: Yeah.
5: There will be challenges, but our focus must remain on building a stable, accountable, and a functional municipality. I have appointed, as I was saying to you earlier on, the mayoral committee, and residents can expect us to continue working. We are not going to sit back and relax. We will continue working until our term is finished in the municipality and to cooperate with the relevant authorities.
0: Okay. So before we let you go today, Mayor, is there anything that you would like to say directly to the people of Knysna who are listening this morning and who perhaps have questions or concerns about the current situation?
5: Yeah, look, I want to say to us, we actually do a call on each and every resident of Knysna. Let us stay focused. Let us do what we have to do. Let us make sure that the safety and the service delivery and also the needs of our people out there being adhered to and being done, so that we can make the town, bring it back to being the jewel of the Garden Route. Thank you.
0: All right, Mr. Morten Gerrichter, thank you. Gerrichter, my apologies. Thank you very much for joining us this morning and for taking the time to address the listeners and provide clarity on the situation in Knysna. We really do appreciate your participation. God bless you.
5: Thank you so much. And to the radio station also, thank you for allowing us to basically brief and inform our residents and to make sure that they can have peace of mind.
0: Brilliant.
5: Thank you so much.
0: Thanks again.
5: Have a good day.
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awesome Dirty Dancing. Oh, man, if you've never seen it, I mean, come on. I'm sure almost everybody that's listening to me right now has seen Dirty Dancing. But if for whatever reason you've never watched it, you need to go and find it. I actually think it's on Netflix at the moment. It is just such a feel-good movie. Just such amazing music. I mean, I love that kind of music, that older sort of 60s rock and roll kind of, just awesome foxtrot and all the beautiful stuff. Then the dancing. Oh, the dancing, people, is absolutely next level. Oh, man, I hope that you're having a great morning. I certainly am. And, it's a good day to be alive, my friends. This is the day that the Lord has made. We will rejoice and we will be glad in it.

0: Cabbage Garden, man, oh man, I haven't heard that song in a really long time. It's called The Animal Song.
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3: 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The opinions expressed in this advertisement are of the party.
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3: This political party advertisement is paid for by the party. The opinions expressed in this advertisement are of the party.

Such a cute young voice, Hanson. Who remembers when they came out? They were such a pop sensation. I actually think they were a family. I can't remember, but I know they were very, obviously very young. I wonder whatever happened to them and if they're still performing. I need to go and look that up. So, of course, many of you will know that October is Cancer Awareness Month. I mean, just earlier this morning, I was interviewing the Cancer Association of South Africa. And so tomorrow I will also be emceeing an event, a breast cancer awareness event taking place at the Garden Route Mall, and we'll be there together with Eden FM. It will be a podcast style type event, if I can put it that way, where there will be a panel of people from the George Hospital. In fact, I'm going to be interviewing the CEO of George Hospital, many different medical professionals, sisters who work in the oncology unit, as well as many cancer survivors. And so please do come along to the Garden Route Mall tomorrow. Everybody is welcome. Dress in pink and, you know, just come and show your support for breast cancer awareness. We will be sort of just at the Mug and Bean Court. So we'll be right there, and there will be seating. And of course, if you don't have seating, you're welcome to just stand, but just be part of it. You know, it's about creating awareness. It's about, you know, the difficult questions that a person doesn't always want to ask, you know, or just it's about, you know, the sisters and the medical professions giving us advice as to how do we early detect these things? How do we look out for these things? What are the signs? And, you know, what can we do if we do receive a cancer diagnosis? This is a very, very real thing that affects millions of people across the world, so much so that they've dedicated an entire month to cancer awareness. So if you are in the vicinity tomorrow, please, between 10 and 12, we will be at the Garden Route Mall at the Mug and Bean Court, and I will be interviewing these professionals from the George Hospital. Very much looking forward to it. There's all going to be cupcakes and cool drinks and all those kinds of things as well, some goodies for the public. So please do pop in, come and say hi, come and listen, you know, just to what the professionals have to say. It's going to be, I'm really, really looking forward to it. It's going to be a good one. It's almost time for me to love and leave you. Not exactly time yet, but yeah, almost time for me to love and leave you. Of course, you know, on a Friday, my show, well, at least the time for me on my show is a little shorter than usual. So I have a show from 6 to 8. It's the Rise and Shine Breakfast Show, where I'm bringing it. And you know how it goes on a Friday. I'm always playing pumping music just to get everybody ready for the weekend and get you into the groove and get you into the, you know, into the swing of things, get your heart and your blood pumping and excited for the weekend, leaving you on a high. And then, of course, between 8 and 9, Monet Peterson will spearheads the political debates that take place. The Politique Polemique is between 8 and 9. So if that is what interests you, piques your interest, then tune in between 8 and 9. But whatever it is that you do, please stay tuned to Eden FM. So not quite time for me to say. We've got Brian Adams up next with Can't Stop This Thing That We've Started.

And it's time. It's time, my friends. Fleet, fleet, as they say in Afrikaans. My story is uit vir vandag, but we'll be back tomorrow morning, same time, same place, to keep you company from 6 until 8, and then politiek, polemiek, between 8 and 9 with Monet Peterson. You can also check out our socials for more details regarding that. Of course, we have Jules, Queen Jules, Jolene Makir up next with the country show Sebastian between 12 and 2 with your afternoon. I wanted to say your afternoon drive. Why have I forgotten the name of Sebastian's show now? He's going to kill me. Oh my goodness. I'm so sorry. it's a midday connection. There we go. It came to me. Thank goodness.

0: with your drive show at 3 o'clock. Whatever it is that you do, stay tuned to your voice in paradise, Eden FM. And thank you so much for listening this morning. I will be back tomorrow morning, my friends. It's going to be Friday. Lots of excitement, lots of pumping music, getting you ready for the weekend. From me, Lynn Cleety, behind the mic on at your Eden FM studios, I bid you farewell. God bless you and goodbye.
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1: A conviction rate of 5.51 is not good enough for communities living with the daily reality of violent crime. The people of the Western Cape deserve a criminal justice system in which perpetrators of violence and gun-related crimes are not simply arrested and then released because cases fall away. They deserve a system that sees cases through from arrest to prosecution and, where the evidence supports it, conviction.
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0: Remember when you almost asked them to dance? 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

0: Know your rights. Have you ever bought something that broke too soon? Been overcharged? Or felt treated unfairly as a customer? It's time to know where you stand. 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
1: Die volgende partypolitieke advertensie word deur die betrokke party betaal. Die menings wat in hierdie advertensie uitgedruk word, is die van die politieke party.
2: Dit is tyd vir bekostigbare munisipale belasting, dienste wat werk en skoon veilige gemeenskappe. 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Stem op 4 November, VF Plus.
1: Die menings wat in hierdie advertensie uitgedruk is, is die van die politieke partij.

Daar sê welkom terug, welkom by die tweede uur van die Kwantyre program. South Africans head to the polls for the local government elections on 4 November. With so much information and misinformation circulating in the lead up to election day, it can be difficult to separate fact from fiction. Since 2012, South Africa or AfricaCheck has worked to promote accuracy and strengthen public debate. In the weeks ahead, we'll be sharing a series of short informative guides from AfricaCheck to help you identify reliable information, understand the facts, and make an informed decision when you vote. En dan, lieve luisteraar, het ek ook die volgende inligting vir u van Celsie. Nice now, if you've seen the new CLC, join CLC to celebrate the reopening of the refreshed store at Nice Now Mall with great opening specials. 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

Very good morning. The time is 10:30. I'm Sebastian Golden with the news headlines. Good day. The South African municipalities have written off a total of 62 billion rand in debt that was reportedly considered unrecoverable. And the South African Police Service has uncovered a suspected drug laboratory in Krugersdorp during an operation targeting illegal drug activities. Police reportedly seized quantities of Mandrax ecstasy tablets at the premises. And four men have been killed during a shootout with police in Kwadesi and Gqeberha in the Eastern Cape. The incident occurred during a police operation in the area, resulting in an exchange of gunfire between the men and law enforcement officers. And the Gauteng provincial government has condemned the kidnapping and death of a four-month-old baby in Diepsloot, Johannesburg. The baby was reportedly abducted while the child's mother was allegedly raped during the incident. And finally, the Garden Route Badgers women's team is preparing for actually to begin its 2026-27 season with a challenging opening weekend in Cape Town. The Badgers will face defending champions Western Province in the Hollywood Beds Pro Series at Newlands. That and your financial indicators all will follow at about 11 o'clock. I'm going to give you that complete bulletin for NFM News. I'm Sebastian Goldridge.

Know your rights. Have you ever bought something that broke too soon? Been overcharged? Or felt treated unfairly as a customer? It's time to know where you stand. Tune in to Know Your Rights, the radio feature that empowers consumers with important information about their rights, how to avoid scams, and what to do when businesses fail to deliver. 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

Very good morning. The time is 11 o'clock. I'm Sebastian Coleridge with your news. Good day. The South African municipalities have written off a total of 62 billion rand in debt that was reportedly considered unrecoverable. The losses are linked, among other things, to outstanding debt that was not collected, losses in provision of municipal services, and problems with managing discount for indigent households. The amount indicates the extent of revenue that municipalities were unable to recover. The issue places further focus on municipal revenue collection, financial management, and sustainability of local government finances. The South African Police Service has uncovered a suspected drug laboratory in Krugersdorp. During an operation targeted illegal drug activities, police reportedly seized quantities of mandrax and ecstasy tablets at the premises. Five people were arrested in connection with the discovery. The operation forms part of ongoing efforts by SAPS to disrupt the production and distribution of illegal drugs. The suspects are expected to face criminal charges, while further investigations into the laboratory, the drugs, and those involved are continuing. The suspects remain innocent until proven guilty. Four men have been killed during a shootout with police in Kwadesi, Klaibega, in the Eastern Cape. The incident occurred during a police operation in the area, resulting in an exchange of gunfire between the men and the law enforcement officers. All four men were fatally wounded in the confrontation. Police are expected to investigate the circumstances surrounding the shooting, including the event that led to the exchange of gunfire. Further details about the identities of the deceased and the operation have not yet been provided. The Gauteng provincial government has condemned the kidnapping and death of 4-month-old baby in Diepsloot, Johannesburg. The baby was reportedly abducted while the child's mother was allegedly raped during the incident. The provincial government has expressed concern over the case and the circumstances surrounding the attack. Police are investigating the incident, while authorities are expected to provide further information as the investigation progresses. The allegations remain subject to the legal process, and any suspect are presumed innocent until proven guilty. And finally, the Gertrude Badgers women's team, that is the cricket team, is preparing to begin its 2026-27 season with a challenging opening weekend in Cape Town. The Badgers will face defending champions Western Province in the Hollywood Bet Pro Series at Newlands. The match will provide an early test for the Gertrude side as they begin their new campaign against the reigning champions. The fixture forms part of the team's preparations and a competitive program for the 2026-27 season, with the Badgers looking to start the campaign strongly. And on that strong note, let's have a look and see what's happening with your financial indicators this morning. A short while ago, the rand traded against the US dollar at 16.63, the euro at 18.62, the British pound at 21.98. Gold is selling at $4,109.18 of an ounce. Brent crude is $100.58 a barrel. And Bitcoin is currently trading at $82,816.93 of an ounce. That's the end of your news bulletin, compiled by the NFM News team. Stay tuned to your weather report. Follow shortly.

A very good afternoon, a very good morning, actually. Welcome back. A look at your weather report for the West, North and Southern Cape for today. That is Thursday, the 8th of October, 2026. Outzone, the Rust and Düsseldorf. Very good morning. 9 and a max of 26 can be expected with partly cloudy weather. George, Massabi Wilderness, Knysna, Sedgefield, the Bedburg, Bay 12 and 18 with partly cloudy weather. Albertina, Riversdale, Heidelberg, 9 and 22 with partly cloudy weather. Colorsdorp, Ladysmith, and Zaar, 11 and 28 with partly cloudy weather. Swellendam, 11 and 23 with partly cloudy weather. And then Uniondale, a minimum of 9 and a max of 25 can be expected with partly cloudy weather. 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You can visit their website for more information at www.saweatherservice.co.za.

0: Is jy bekommerd oor die kwaliteit van jou drinkwater? 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

0: What a beautiful song right there in your voice in paradise. It's sometimes when we touch, yeah. It's done by Engelbert Humperdinck, yeah. Yeah, goodness, what a song. Taking you way, way back with that one. It's, I think it's 1977 with that, you know. And before that, your inspiration from Chicago, right here on the Midday Connection. You know, it's got you thinking, that song, all right? Yeah, I must say, man, what a track. What a track indeed it is. All right, very good afternoon to you. Welcome, welcome, welcome. Yes, yes. Thanks, man.
1: Sabas, jy moet ook 'n mooi dagie daar in die atelier. 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
0: All right.
1: Ek wil net vir Belinda van Rensburg baie, baie geluk wens met haar verjaarsdag vandag. 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
0: Baie dankie, Katrina, man. Hallo.
1: Oh, the inspiration. You bring meaning to my life.
0: Yes.
1: You're the inspiration.

All right. Thank you so much. Brilliant stuff right there. We're getting ourselves ready for the news at about, 12:30 with Julian Verroes. I'm a key.

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The way you talk.

0: take your love to town. Turn around.
1: Yeah, welcome back. Welcome back, my little voice in paradise. It's a classic right there. 15 minutes away from the hour of, yes, you guessed it right, man. 1 o'clock. And finally, I hope you enjoyed that one. That's a very old track right there. Ruby is done by Kenny Rogers back in the day, you know. Yeah, I know, but there's no such thing as back in the day. It's just reminiscing of all the good stuff, you know. Yeah, and I got a message from Ronnie. Ronnie says, Sebastian, I'm leave, my brother, I'm on leave. And I'm tuning to EDFM, your voice in paradise. And what an afternoon it is, especially on this Thursday afternoon. I'm laying back, relaxed, and listening to Love in Silence. It's got to be EDFM, your voice in paradise. The Midday Connection. Ah, goodness. Hey, and there we go.

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0: All right, so welcome back. The connection is absolutely strong right here in studio. It's 19 minutes past the hour. In the next 10 minutes, going to be time for the news headlines. And then we're going to be crossing over to our studio in George, where Jason Alice Stanley is going to be taking over the reins with an interview with the IEC. All right, thank you so much for the positive feedback. And I'm speechless, all right? But thank you. Thank you so much. All right, Inifam, hello.
1: Sebastian.
0: Maybe. Yes, sir. Yeah,
1: thank you for that song, man. Love in Silence, that's my favorite song. I think I can say, BK, Pola, Sinje, was my dear boy. Sinje, was going to work up to my bro. Grand can kick any forth, Sinje. Grand can kick any forth. The bell was net home. The World Cup to sponsor November month.
0: Oh man.
1: Moenie moenie vergeet van kanaven nie. Smaaklik kanaven. Kanaven.
0: Middag Bas, jy met 'n pragtige dag. Keep up the good tunes, says Cheryl Ann. Cheryl Ann, very, very warm welcome to you and thank you so much, you know. All right, that's what we do right here on Indifam. We keep you entertained, we keep you informed. And yes, our segment, that is our segment right there. It's called Open Heavens. You'll get that right after the news on a daily basis, you know. Yes, right here on Indifam. Thank you so much. And then I must remind you, though, that, you know, it doesn't matter what you're going through in life. Sometimes life doesn't go exactly according to plan. You know, and it's okay. It's absolutely okay. Do not let one difficult moment, you know, convince you that the whole day is going to be difficult. Take a deep breath, reset, and remind yourself that you still have the power, you know, to choose how you can respond or how you would respond, you know. So be kind to yourself, keep moving forward, and remember that small steps still take closer to where you want to be, you know. From me and the team right here at the Midday Connection, I wish you just have a beautiful afternoon and keep believing, you know, that better moments are still ahead, you know. Yeah, I truly believe that, you know, better moments are still ahead and, you know, must keep the faith, you know, and stay positive and that will be, a lot of things will happen, you know. Yes, yeah. Yeah, no, definitely, you know. Yeah, right here on The Voice in Paradise. You heard it right here on Eden FM. You're number one in the Southern Cape. I've got Bobby Brown on the playlist talking about Good Enough, Good Enough. Haven't heard this one in a very long time. Here's the man for you. All right, welcome back.

0: It is 25 minutes past the hour of 1 o'clock. A bit of Bobby Brown right there and a bit of Jerusha in the background. All right, welcome back. Welcome back. Your news headlines coming up in a bit. It's going to be happening at about 13:30. Your news headlines in English right here with the news team. All right. 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Then you need to know the following. You know, it is the law that every society lottery must be registered with the National Lotteries Commission before a single ticket goes on sale. 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So all you need to do is visit www.nlcsa.org.za to get your society registered today. 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Now, this message is brought to you by the National Lotteries Commission. Well, there you have it. You should go check it out. You know, check that out and make sure that you do understand what that is all about. It's a very important message, you know. Yeah, and we brought it to you right here on the Midday Connection. If you're wondering what the time is, it is exactly 26 minutes past the hour of 1 o'clock. 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Yes, Knysna. 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South Sea. Well, you heard it right here on the Midday Connection, and we give you good music and make it happening for you. Don't forget to add about 13:40 coming up. It's going to be Jason Allery Stanley. Right after the news headlines, it's going to be crossing to our studios right here in George, where Jason's going to be, taking over the reins. All right, yes, going to be having an interview with the IEC. A musical break and then your news headlines in English. And this time around, I have 98 Degrees. That's the name of the artist, the group. And the song is entitled I Do, all right? All I'll be. Goodness.
1: Everything in this world, all that I'll ever need is in your eyes, shining at me.
0: And then I get a message from Mina, all the way from Heidelberg. She says, hi Sebastian, ek is ingehaken en ingeskakel. En dankie vir al die pragtige musiek en baie geluk, tjomme. 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

Oh, goodness, what a powerful song from the depths of my soul. Goodness, I do cherish you. Yeah, good stuff, good stuff. It's 98 degrees. It's a signature romantic song, you know. The song was released in 1998, mind you. It is essentially a love song, right? Yeah, actually a vow, yeah. The singer is telling about, you know, telling about a lot of things he's been talking about. Just how he loves this person and yeah, how he cherished the moment, right? But yeah, powerful song. A lovely part of the song appeals. It's actually the sincerity. It's about romantic, dramatic romance. It's about commitment, reassurance, and, you know, choosing someone every day. Beautiful song. Beautiful song. I hope you enjoyed that one. I do cherish you. Yeah, the song is actually I do, yeah. Cherish you, in brackets. So it's 98 degrees. It's time for us to get ourselves ready for the news headlines right here on, in English on the Midday Connection.

A very good afternoon and welcome back. The time is 1:31. I'm Sebastian Coldridge with your news headlines. Good day. The Western Cape Minister of Police Oversight and Community Safety, Andrew Maree, says additional law enforcement advancement plan or LEAP reaction unit officers has been deployed to Hanover Park following the spike in gang-related shootings. And the Electoral Commission of South Africa has reminded registered voters that applications for special votes for the 2026 local government elections remain open until 5 o'clock on the 12th of October. And five people have been arrested in separate drug-related operations in Northwest and Gauteng. And two people have been arrested following the discovery of a Dacha plantation at illegal firearms on a farm near Nelspruit in the Mpumalanga. And the Southwestern District under 15 rugby team has been crowned champions of the 2026 Hollywood Foundation Ichawe Week after defeating Border 10-7 in the final in Worcester. Now, the victory marks SWD's first Ichawe title since 2016. Good stuff. And then that and your financial indicators all will follow at about 2 o'clock when you give you that complete bulletin at 2. Well,

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0: Besoek ons kantore in 31 Meisenstraat in Conville. 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Of skakel ons kantore op 044-873-0192. 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
2: 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Here's one you still can. It's your last chance to win one of two Suzuki Jimneys in the NSRI Cars for Good final draw. 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

Very good afternoon and welcome back right there to Your Voice in Paradise. It is 23 minutes away from the hour of 2 o'clock. With that being said, we're going to be crossing over to our main studio where Jason Allery Stanley is going to be taking over the reins with that interview that he's going to be conducting from our main studio in George.

0: You're tuning to Eden FM. This is your voice in paradise. Wonderful to be in your company here from our main studio. Thank you to Sebastian Coleridge. Now, the countdown to the upcoming local government election on 4th November 2026 has officially commenced, marking a critical milestone in our democracy journey. With the current municipal council term set to expire on the 1st of November 2026, comprehensive preparations are already underway for the election scheduled for 4th November 2026. The Independent Electoral Commission, the IEC, is actively engaging in interventions to ensure that all eligible South Africans have the opportunity to participate in the fundamental civic duties. And as part of that, it's so wonderful with us today to have Mhunkosi George in studio. Ma'am, let me first greet you. How are you doing?
1: Good afternoon, Jason, and good afternoon to the Eden FM listeners. I am well, thank you, and busy.
0: Thank you
1: for having the IEC.
0: Thank you for joining us once again. And I think this is very important communication and discussions that we have in studio, so that our listeners, specifically of Eden FM, everyone that is listening, have an understanding of how things are going to be done and how things are working if it comes to our election date, which is on the 4th of November.
1: Yes.
0: But thank you for having you here. I know there's also, we're talking about the 4th of November, which is actually the if I can put it, the main date for that matter.
1: Yes.
0: But it's also important for our listeners to know that if you can't make it, there's also special votes.
1: Yes.
0: But there's certain criteria that we need to look at, and that is what we're going to focus on today.
1: Today, yes.
0: Now, if our listeners may ask, what is a special vote?
1: Thank you, Jason. A special vote allows a registered voter who can't vote at their voting station on election day to apply to vote on a predetermined day before election day.
0: Now, who qualifies for special votes?
1: Thank you. You can apply only if you are a registered voter.
0: Okay.
1: And you have a valid South African identity document, the green barcoded ID book, smart card ID, or a valid temporary identity certificate. And then you can also apply to cast your vote on special voting day if you cannot travel to your voting station on the 4th of November 2026.
0: Which means if you are not in the area where you did register, or coming back to where you registered, am I correct?
1: Yes, but let us explain this.
0: Okay.
1: The principle of these elections, one has to vote where one is registered.
0: Right. Yes.
1: So if you are not going to be able to go and vote on the 4th, because let's say you had a pre-planned travel.
0: Oh, yes.
1: Or you had to be somewhere, or you know that you have a doctor's appointment then. So you have to apply now for a special vote whereby you will be either visit us at the voting station, or we will visit you depending on your circumstances. Then we can visit you at home.
0: Now, how do I know if I am a registered voter?
1: Right. To check that you are registered and to find out where you are registered, you can check your voter registration status by SMSing your ID number to this number, 32810, or WhatsApp Hi to 060-088-0000. Or you can call the IEC Contact Center on 0800-118-000.
0: So we will give that numbers to our listeners again at the end of our conversation.
1: Yes.
0: Is there only one type of special votes?
1: You know, Jason, by law, there are two types of special votes. First one being a home visit, With the home visit, we're looking at voters with physical infirmity or disability and those that have applied for special vote. They will be allowed to cast such a vote at their home or place of residence where they applied before the voting day. The second one is a voting station visit. This one is for a voter who is registered and applied for special vote but cannot vote in that voting district or on the 4th of November where they are registered on voting day due to the following reasons. Maybe they are intended absent from the voting district, maybe that they are working or being on duty as a member of security service in connection with the election, or they are serving as an officer in the election concern. So a voting station visit is for anyone. You can be ill or you cannot be ill, but it's for anyone who knows that on the 4th they won't make it to the voting station. So they need to apply now and get their applications approved, mm-hmm. and then they can visit the voting station before the 4th.
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1: for the matter. Yes.
0: Let's talk about, you also mentioned home visits as well. How is that

0: 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Then, after your form has been now delivered and processed, you will receive an SMS notifying you of the outcome once your application has been processed. But you can also check the status of your special vote application online. 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
1: 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Now, when do those who applied for special vote, when will they cast their special vote?
0: All right. 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For these elections, that is the 4th of November ones, the special voting dates are as follows. The Monday, the 2nd of November, is special voting day one,
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1: Mm-hmm.
0: And then the 3rd of November, which is Tuesday, you can also make use of that day to go and cast your vote, or we visit you at home.
1: So the special voting dates is the
0: 2nd,
1: the 2nd and the
0: 3rd.
1: And
0: the 3rd of November.
1: Now, at what time will the home visits special votes take place?
0: Home visits will take place as from 8 in the morning, 8 a.m., up until 5 p.m. on both days. Those who have applied for a home visit must ensure that they are at home between 8 a.m. and 5 p.m. to ensure that the IEC gets hold of them. But until they are visited by us, then they must just stay at home.
1: What about the voting station special votes?
0: Yeah. All right, those who have applied for a voting station special vote must visit their voting stations anytime between 8 o'clock in the morning and 5 p.m. on either the 2nd or the 3rd of November. 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
1: 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This is your voice in paradise. The time gone almost 2 o'clock. We're just going to take a break for our main news bulletin from our Oudtshoorns studio. Then we will come back and continue with our conversation with the IEC. We're talking about special votes and how you can cast your special vote, the dates and how it works. And we will continue our conversation just after our news. You tune to Eden FM. Your voice in paradise.

All right, a very good afternoon. Welcome back. It is exactly 2 o'clock. Thank you so much to Jason Ellery Stanley and Ms. Nkosi George, Zana George from the IEC. And they say that they will continue their conversation right after the news bulletin. Well, it's 2 o'clock and it's time for us to join the news team.

0: Very good afternoon. Welcome back. The time is 2 o'clock. I'm Sebastian Coleridge with your news. Good day. The Western Cape Minister of Police Oversight and Community Safety, Andrew Moret, says additional law enforcement advancement plan or LEAP reaction unit officers have been deployed to the Hanover Park following a spike in gang-related shootings. The officers are working alongside SAPS and the gang unit to strengthen visible policing, disrupt gang activity, and help stabilize the area. Maria says removing illegal firearms remains a priority in reducing violence. She has urged residents to report information on gang activity and illegal firearms anonymously through the SAPS Crime Stop and My SAPS app or the City of Cape Town's tip-off line.
1: We cannot allow gang groupings to dictate the lives of law-abiding residents in Hanover Park. We are responding by strengthening the enforcement presence on the ground.
0: The Electoral Commission of South Africa has reminded registered voters that applications for special votes for the 2026 local government elections remains open until 5 o'clock on the 12th of October. Special votes are available to voters who will be unavailable to cast their ballot at the designated voting stations on the 4th of November. The Government Communications and Information Systems has launched a public awareness campaign under the theme Power, or actually The Power Is In Your Hands, encouraging eligible voters to apply before the deadline. Communication material have been distributed to support nationwide voter awareness efforts. And five people have been arrested in separate drug-related operations in the Northwest and Gauteng. Four suspects were apprehended after police uncovered an alleged Mandrax manufacturing laboratory on a plot near Hartbeespoort, where firearms, ammunition, processed drugs and production equipment were seized. In a separate incident, a 44-year-old woman was arrested in Pretoria after Metro Police allegedly found more than 100 Mandrax tablets in a package she intended delivering to Gosi Mapuru Correctional Centre. The arrest formed part of an ongoing anti-crime efforts under Operation Shanela, which has resulted in thousands of arrests nationwide. Two people have been arrested following the discovery of a Dacha plantation and illegal firearms on a farm near Nelspruit in Mpumalanga. A 71-year-old man and a 32-year-old woman are expected to appear in the Nelspruit District Court on charges related to drug cultivation and possession, as well as alleged violations of the Firearms Control Act. The arrest follows an intelligence-driven operation involved the Hawks and several specialized law enforcement units. Authorities also seized processed Dacha extract, two rifles, two handguns, and a large quantity of ammunition. And finally, the South African District's under 15 rugby team has been crowned champions of the 2026 Hollywood Foundation Ikawe week after defeating Border 10-7 in the final in Worcester. The victory marks SWD's first Ikawe title since 2016. The team manager, Bertie Hendricks, says the side overcame tough opposition, including Griekwas and the Western Province, before reaching the final. Four players from the Klein Karoo were part of the championship-winning squad, namely Enzo Jansen, Javandre Moos, and MJ May from Oudtshoorn, as well as Jandre Daniels from Ladysmith. And on that sporting note, let's have a quick look and see what's happening with regards to your financial indicators. A short while ago, the Rand traded against the US dollar at 16.66, the euro at 18.64, the British pound at 21.98, gold is selling at $4,123.19 a fine ounce. Brent crude is $100.20 a barrel, and Bitcoin is currently trading at $83,028.05. This is the end of your news bulletin compiled by the NFM News team. Stay tuned to your weather report. Follow shortly. All right, welcome back. A quick look at your weather report for the West, North and for the Southern Cape for tonight and tomorrow.

0: Right, let's have a quick and see what the weather entails for tonight and tomorrow, the 9th of October 2026. That is Friday. Outzone de Rasta at days, the minimum of 11 and a max of 28 degrees can be expected with partly cloudy weather. George Marshall, Wilderness, nice in the Setsville and Plateburg Bay, 13 and 20 degrees with partly cloudy weather. And then Albertina River, then Heidelberg, 12 and a max of 24 can be expected with partly cloudy weather. Gallersdorp, Ladysmith and Zoa, 11 and 27 with partly cloudy weather. And then Swellendam, 13 and a max of 23 degrees can be expected with cloudy weather conditions that's been forecasted. Uniondale, 10 and a max of 23 can be expected with partly cloudy weather. 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You can visit their website for more information at www.saweatherservice.co.za. And then we are going to be heading on for a quick ad break. And then cross back to our studio right here in George, where Jason, Allery Stanley and Mrs. Nkosazana George from the IEC will continue their conversation with regards to special votes. And yes, very interesting interview, I must add.
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8: Thank you. That was Sebastian Coleridge with our main news bulletin. Thank you, Sebastian, from our Oudtshoorn studio. Here in George, I'm Jason Stanley, and still in conversation with Nkosi George from the IEC. And we're talking about the special votes, and as you also heard in our news bulletin, that I think on the 12th.
9: The cutoff time.
8: The cutoff time? It's 5 o'clock.
9: 5 o'clock on the 12th.
8: On the 12th.
9: October.
8: Of October.
9: Yes.
8: And we're talking about that at this moment. It's about special votes, mm-hmm. how it works, and what you, as our listeners, as our family members, needs to know how to register and make sure that you will be able to have the opportunity to still cast your vote as well if you can't do it on the 4th of November. Mm. Now, George, what happens when I cast a special vote at home?
9: Thank you, Jason. If your application for a home visit special vote is successful, you will vote as follows. You present your identity document to the IEC officials. A line will be drawn through your name on the list of the approved special votes. Your left thumb is marked with an indelible ink. Then you will receive the 3 relevant stamped ballot papers. You mark the ballot papers in secret. You fold them and then place these ballots in an unmarked envelope. You place all 3 ballot papers in one smaller, or we call it envelope A that is unmarked. And then the unmarked envelope is then placed in another bigger envelope that is marked with your name, your ID number, and the voting district number, which resembles your voting station. The use of the 2 envelopes is to ensure the secrecy of your vote. The outer envelope will be discarded just before counting on the 4th of November. An IEC official then will take the envelope and place it in a secure ballot box for special votes. If you don't see a ballot box, they will be having a blue nylon bag that is branded with the IEC, and it is also sealed. So those envelopes will be deposited there. Thank you.
8: Thank you. Now, what happened when I cast a special vote at my voting station?
9: All right. It's the same scenario, Jason.
8: Okay.
9: The same voting requirements, you know, and processes apply at the voting station, except that at the voting station, we will not be using the double envelope system. You will be given the 3 ballot papers, and then they will be stamped, and then you go and make your mark, and then you're going to insert them as naked as they are, just folded inside the box when you are doing that at the station. But at the homes, we have to deposit it in the blue envelopes.
8: And envelopes and then into
9: and
8: the bag.
9: And then into the bag, yes.
8: Have it so. Now, maybe I did apply for a special vote. I was approved. But what happened if I don't make it to cast my vote on the special voting date? That is now or the 2nd or the 3rd.
9: Or the 3rd. Anyone who fails to cast a special vote after a successful application, they may still vote on their voting at their voting stations on election day between 7 a.m. and 9 p.m. on the 4th of November. So it's no train smash. If we missed you, you still can pitch on the 4th. For an example, let's make an example of, let's say, an elderly person. Maybe when we visited them, they went to the clinic to fetch some medication or whatever. So a family member will then think, okay, let me use my car and take my whoever family member to the voting station where they are registered. They will be assisted and they will be given first preference. Mm-hmm. You know why? Because at the voting station, we have the voters' roll.
8: Yes.
9: That consists of all the names and details of voters residing within that voting district. So they will vote.
8: In closing, how can listeners go and get more information?
9: All right. Before we close, Jason, yes. I really would like to say to the listeners, time is running out. If you are interested, you know, to apply for a special vote, please do that before the 12th of October, 5 o'clock. Now, for voters that need more information or voters that would like to keep in touch with us,
8: yes,
9: they can follow us on Facebook, X, Twitter, and Instagram at IEC South Africa. Or they can WhatsApp by sending a hi to 0600880000. Or they can just go to our website, www.elections.org.za. Or they can email us at info@elections.org.za. Or then lastly, they can contact our contact center, which is 0800118000. I must say, this number is a toll-free number.
8: There you have it, 0800118000.
9: Yes.
8: So it's actually a 000, if I can put it like
9: triple,
8: that.
9: Yes, mm-hmm.
8: There you have anything lastly from your side, please.
9: All right. Thank you, Jason. I just want to say a special vote does not allow a voter to vote in another voting district.
8: Mm-hmm.
9: Remember, we have wards, and wards may have two to three voting districts within that one ward. But now the principle of this election is as follows. You vote where you are registered, meaning that you vote at your inside, within your voting district. Special votes does not allow us or will not approve a person who will want to vote at, let's say for an example, at Station A,
8: mm-hmm.
9: but the person is registered at Station B. Special votes will not allow that. And then secondly, you must apply and receive approval before casting your special votes. How do you see that you have received approval? You will receive an SMS to tell you whether your application has been approved or declined.
8: Mm-hmm.
9: A special vote is a vote that is cast before election day. And this time around, it's a vote that is going to be casted either on the 2nd or the 3rd of November. A home special vote is conducted by voting officers visiting the approved voter. And then voters can only vote in the voting district in which the voter is registered. All registered voters in our region or in our district, that is the Garden Route district, you are encouraged to get up, show up, and vote.
8: There you have it. Thank you, Mme Nkosi George. Wonderful to have you in studio. And we were talking about special votes and how it works and what you need to know to register if you are eligible to apply for special votes.
9: Yes.
8: Remember, the closing date is on the 12th. At 5 o'clock,
9: yes,
8: that is when it ends. But for more information, go to the website.
9: Yes,
8: go on the WhatsApp. Put in that number. Just say hi, and you will also get more information there as well.
9: Mm-hmm.
8: And make sure that you do go and cast your vote.
9: Mm-hmm.
8: special votes on the 2nd and the 3rd and on 4th, the main day,
9: election day
8: is then on the 4th. So there you have it. Thank you, Majors. You must have a wonderful day. I know you guys are very busy making sure that everyone are informed if it comes to our local election that is taking place.
9: Yes, and I would like to say thank you to Eden FM for always, you know, opening their doors for us to do our voter and continuous democracy education.
8: Thank you, and we appreciate it to work with you as the IEC. You must have a wonderful day.
9: Thank you, Jason.
8: There you have it. We're crossing back to our studio in Oudtshoorn. Sebastian Kollerits, back to you.
0: All right, thank you so much to Jason, Alavi Stanley, and Ms. Nkosi George. Thank you so much. It's been a pleasure listening to you two, letting us know, you know, informing the listeners as to what they need to do. And yeah, very informative, all right? And that break coming up, and then we will be back right after the following.
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0: All right, welcome back. Thank you so much to the team right there in the George studio. Yeah, sharing with us valuable information with regards to voter education. All right, yes, thank you so much. It's been very informative. And I must say a big shout out to the Beaks right there. Beak, I said, hey, Grootman, we're on our way to Plettenberg Bay, all right? Yeah, I think it's there's another debate happening in Plettenberg Bay tonight. And the NFM team is going to be there broadcasting that debate, you know. So, yeah, you can check it out on our Facebook page, which is at edenfm.co.za. At EdenFM SA, yes, goodness, it's at EdenFM SA. Go check or just type in there in the search bar. You'll see on Facebook, even on your phone, the search there for EdenFM, you'll see. And then you'll see the live notification. It's going to be starting at about 6 o'clock. And the team is traveling to Plettenberg Bay, all right.

All right, welcome back to your voice in paradise. 25 minutes past the hour of 2 o'clock with an extended version of the Midday Connection, all right. And we're going to keep it cool, yes. That's what we're going to do, all right. Letting me know. You are tuning to the best, all right. It's going to be the Midday Connection. A big shout out to Bongi the DJ. Bongi says, you know what, Sebastian? Totally forgot about you. Goodness, what's happening, brother? Says, you know what? When I drove past Eden FM, I saw the sign. I said, ah, man, I forgot about this guy. Have you ever experienced that? Here's the man.

Yes, I have nothing if I don't have your love tonight. And a big shout out goes out to Kanisha. Kanisha is driving all the way home in PAX and she says, ooh, hey, my safe place, she says. Singing along right in their vehicle. Now that's what we want, you know. And I think that looks like Marinese right there. I don't know. Welcome to you as well.

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Sing along, everybody. 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Ashayi dwalaza, yeah. 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Asiyakhitha.

0: All right, we got to keep moving, you know. I got a message from somebody saying that, hey, Sebastian, what's happening? What's happening? We got to get you into that Thursday mood, all right? Eden FM, hello.
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South Africans head to the polls for the local government elections on the 4th of November. With so much information and misinformation circulating in the lead up to election day, it can be difficult to separate fact from fiction. Since 2012, AfricaCheck has worked to promote accuracy and strengthen public debate. In the weeks ahead, we'll be sharing a series of short informative guides from AfricaCheck to help you identify reliable information, understand the facts, and make an informed decision when you vote.

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1: 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The opinions expressed in this advertisement are of the party.
2: 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Their corruption stole the money meant for 24-hour clinics, stole the money meant for clean water, no roads, no working sewers, no service delivery, no jobs for graduates who leave their homes to pursue their dreams. The wait is over. The choice is before us. Victory or death. Vote EFF.
1: This political party advertisement is paid for by the party. The opinions expressed in this advertisement are of the party.
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0: trying to reach Flight Commander P.R. Johnson on Mars Flight 247.
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5: Mama, it's life for me. They must also kick as a bite as of the winkle to her. In say, Louise,
6: so ja, my pragtige luisteraars, op daardie noot is het vloedheid van die hoop se kant af, met die wil van die Here hoor en sien ons mekaar weer môre. 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Because our last moment can be our last moment. And remember, I don't like you. I love you. 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

0: Hou op om geld te mors op advertenties wat mense vergeet. 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Eden FM, wat luisteraars reg oor die tuinroete in kopers omskep.
1: 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The opinions expressed in this advertisement are of the party.
2: 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The Freedom Front Plus is already part of the government in various municipalities in the Western Cape and is the logical choice to set our municipalities right. 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
1: This political party advertisement is paid for by the party. The opinions expressed in this advertisement are of the party.

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0: Good day, listeners. Pastor Burton Spies speaking. Today's topic is an experience with Christ. Philippians 1:21 says, "For me, to live is Christ." The Christian faith is a spiritual experience based on your relationship with the living Christ. Some people worship a historical Christ, while for others he is veiled in mysticism. However you experience him, he only becomes meaningful when you know him as your personal Savior and Redeemer. This is an encounter in the first person, singular with Christ who is alive. And this alone, makes your faith live. Unfortunately, your faith might fluctuate according to your moods. One day you might be on the clouds, determined to live your spiritual life to the full. The next day you might be so downcast that you can hardly pray, and the assurance of Christ's presence has sadly disappeared. Whether the light of your faith is burning brightly or not, the glorious truth is that God's love for you is always strong and powerful, unchanging like God Himself. It never fluctuates. God is close to you when you are close to Him, but also when you are drifting away from Him. His love is the sustaining factor in your relationship, and it is unfailing and eternal. This makes the reality of Christian love something which does not belong to yesterday or tomorrow, but it is here and now and indescribably wonderful. Once you come to realize that the Christian experience does not only have meaning for the traditional past or a future heaven, but for the present moment, it becomes relevant to the modern life as well. Let us pray. I praise you, Heavenly Lord, because you are Lord of the present, and the present moment, you are my God. Amen.
1: Luisteraars in FM, good evening to you listeners in FM. We come to you live here from Plettenberg Bay, the beautiful Bitto municipality, and it's the third of our public political debates here whilst we travel with our community radio to all of our communities and introduce our parties and the candidates that is setting themselves available for the coming local government elections on the 4th of November. These are the people that say that they want to represent you as your counselor and help you to improve the quality of your life. Now, as we usually say, you as the listener that tune in on Eden FM frequencies or on our live Facebook link, you are the judges tonight. You can listen to them, you can actually watch them, and you must evaluate them and see, listen to them. Do they give us the substance that we need to make our towns, and in this case, the town of Plettenberg Bay, a thriving town, a town that will really be the quality and the jewel here on the brink of the Eastern Cape, moving towards the Eastern Cape here, on the verge here of the Eastern Cape here, and on the end here of the Garden Route, the beautiful town of Plettenberg Bay. And tonight we have a nice full hall of representatives of political parties. They told me there's actually 25 registered parties here in Plettenberg Bay. Now, I'm not sure whether that is true, but I've been informed there's 25, or I don't know if it was 25 with independent candidates, but we've invited everyone, and we will introduce to you now the parties that has arrived here tonight and their candidates. And then we're going to start with a political debate. Our focus is on the municipality. The focus is on service delivery and the manifesto of the parties and telling us how are they going to work hard within the next 5 years. So what we normally say is, you borrow them your vote. Jy leen vir hulle jou stem vir 5 jaar, sodat hulle in die 5 jaar vir jou kan bewys, gaan hulle die kwaliteit van die dorp verbeter, gaan die dorp vorentoe gaan, gaan ons kinders en ons ouer mense, our children and our vulnerable groups, are they going to have a safe town, a clean town, a town that is prosperous so that investors can be sort of attracted to the town, so that the town can thrive economically, etc. Because at the end of the day, that is the the function of the municipality. So we trust that tonight we have a very positive, powerful panel of people here that is going to introduce themselves and going to convince you as the voter of Plettenberg Bay why on the 4th of November you must put your cross behind the name of this candidate and or the political party. So welcome to all of you. Wonderful having all of you here tonight, and welcome to our panel. We're going to have a round where we ask you to just to introduce yourself. You are not going to do political propaganda. Yes, there's going to be that the whole evening. But for the first round, we're just going to start here. And just give us your name and your party that you represent. And then we go right around. There's microphones on the table. Please share the microphones. See that your microphone is on at all the whenever you start speaking, that your microphone is on. And we are going to start the debate tonight after your introductions. We're going to start the debate by giving each party 3 minutes to present their manifesto. 3 minutes to tell us who your party is, what's the ethos of your party, what does the party stand for, what do you bring to the people, especially here in Bito. You get 3 minutes. Now, we manage the time. For fair play, we manage the time. So if your 3 minutes are running, I'm going to start the clock here by me. So 3 minutes, the light in the middle of the floor is going to be red. When you have 1 minute left, we change the light to yellow. That means you have 1 minute left. So if your aeroplane, as I normally say, are high up in the sky, you have to start descending now and come down to the ground, eh? So that's when the light gets yellow, when there's a minute left. When there's only 15 seconds left, our red light is going to come on. So it gives you a 15-minute countdown, and when the 15 minutes are done, or your 3 minutes, our light is going to flicker, and then your microphone is going to die under your voice. So even if you have still a mouthful to say, no one is going to hear you. Okay? So please help us to stick to our time. Okay, so first round is there where we introduce our party members or the candidates here tonight. And remember, our rules tonight is that we should be respectful. We are going to be respectful. We're going to give each an equal chance to voice whatever they want to say. We're not going to shout each other down. We're not going to lose our temper. Because if you lose your temper here, we're not going to help you to find your temper. Okay, so all of you, please, let's be mature about this. At the end of the day, you are going to be the people that manage the biggest budget in this town. So that needs to be people that's mature, clever. That is people that has a certain stature, and we need to see those people tonight. Okay, thank you so much. So we'll start here. Right from my left-hand side, where our panelists can, you can just give us your name and your party. Thank you. I think your mic is on now. Let me check the mic there. Okay. Can you just test? Say test for me on the mic, please. Hello. Push up the button.
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1: Okay, there you are.
2: Okay. Thank you, Eden FM, for welcoming us. My name here today is Bandu Bandilen Tukandu, and I'm representing Active United Fund. It's an honor for us to be here. Thank you so much.
1: Bandu, welcome. Welcome, sir. Thank you. Nice having you.
3: Yeah, thank you, sir.
1: Yes, we're on. Thank you, Mr. Bangela. Welcome. There's a microphone in front of you, sir.
4: 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My name is Anile Mavumengwana from the African Transformation Movement, ATM.
1: From the ATM. Thank you, sir. Welcome. Nice having you. Welcome, ma'am. The microphone, just put it up.
5: 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Good evening to all the listeners of Eden FM, all my colleagues here. My name is Jessica Kamkam. I'm representing the Democratic Alliance.
1: Welcome, Kamkam.
6: 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It's Dave Swart from the Democratic Alliance.
1: 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Thank you. Our next candidate.
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8: 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I'm representing the Patriotic Alliance.
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9: 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Evening, leadership. 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My name is Letitia Caruso. I'm representing PA. 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
11: 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This is Pastor Zweli Bello. I'm representing Economic Freedom Fighters. 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
12: 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Samkele Alungato Lamla Mangaba is my name, and I'm representing the ANC.
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1: Thank you. 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
18: 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I'm representing Ikwezi Political Movement.
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22: 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They say save the best for last, so the good party is the very, very best. I'm Chantal Kitt, and I'm representing Good. Thank you.
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23: Goeienaand aan alle listeners en allemaal wat hier is. My name is Abigail Daly, and ek verteenwoordig die Good Party.
1: That's it, Abigail. Bye-bye. Welcome. Welcome to all of you. We have 12 parties here represented tonight. And as I say, we have 4 representatives per party, 2 are at this moment at the tables. And then at your own time, whenever you feel you want to do it, you can change your representatives if you want to, or it just depends on you. So our format tonight is, first of all, we're going to do the manifestos. And after that, we are going to have a little debate where we are going to test the manifesto. So you have to listen to what your colleagues are saying tonight so that you can ask them direct questions and test the manifesto of the representatives of the party. And after that, in our debate, we are also going to allow our listeners to ask you specific questions. So if there's listeners, you can ask us questions on our live WhatsApp line. We have the access to the studio WhatsApp line here. So listeners, if you want to send us a WhatsApp, you can send it to 060-505-2693. I repeat the WhatsApp number, 060-505-2693. So you can send us a message there, and we're also on live Facebook. So if we have time, we're also going to see and hear or see what the listeners say on our live Facebook link. There's already a question to political parties, but we're going to have the questions a bit later. So listeners, 060-505-2693. So we're going to have a session with questions from the listeners. And then if we have time, we are going to debate a bit on service delivery matters. It's going to be in your manifesto, but we are going to sort of draw out things such as governance, service delivery matters, which is, you know, the four or the five basic service delivery matters that municipalities are responsible for: refuse removal, water and sanitation, stormwater and roads, electricity, and then also looking at some infrastructure matters. So those are the basic services. And we're going to look at, what do your party say? What is the state of basic services here in Bito? You know, what is the current state of basic service delivery here? What is your party going to bring to the table to improve the levels of service delivery here in Bito? Thank you. Okay, so let's start, ladies and gentlemen. It's wonderful having you, listeners. Thank you. You're tuning to Eden FM. We're coming to you live here from the Bito Municipality in Plettenberg Bay. We're right down at the beautiful Pisang Valley Hall tonight, Community Hall. And we have 12 parties tonight that's going to tell us who they are, what their manifesto is, and we're going to do a little of political debating tonight. So we're going to start here again at the Active United Front? Yes, the AUF, the Active United Front. So remember, we're going to give you 3 minutes to present to us your manifesto. In other words, what does your party stand for? And the light is green. And sir, you can take your microphone. Just test the microphone, that the microphone is on. Let me just test your microphone before you start your time. You can just say hello for us on the microphone there, sir.
0: Is my mic working?
1: Okay, your mic is working.
0: Thank you so much.
1: Okay, your time, sir, starts now.
0: Active United Front this time around, as we go into these elections, our focus is mainly on making sure that our municipality is a municipality that works. We want to make sure that our municipality is a municipality that can be trusted, a municipality that creates opportunities for our people and the people that have been ignored. We've made priorities as Active United Front, and we have made a number of them. We are not making these priorities as just a lip service, but as priorities that we are making sure that we are going to actually make sure that they are pragmatic. We want to make sure that good governance is not just something that people talk about. We've seen what is happening in Eisner. We want to make sure that our municipality, as far as finances and everything is concerned, our municipality is sustainable. Active United Front want to make sure that basic service delivery is not something that needs to be celebrated by organizations when they lead this municipality, because it is something that needs to be done for our people. Housing, again, because we represent the most humble people in our communities, indigents, people who have nothing. That's why housing, again, is a priority in our manifesto again this year. And we did not just include housing there. We made sure that we are going to push and make sure that policies that support people to get houses, we actually emphasize that one. We don't just have a conversation about that one. So another one that is a priority from our list is the fact that jobs within our municipalities, in as much as we say we want to be inclusive in terms of employing our people, we've noticed that our municipality has done a great job in empowering our locals, and especially people that are inside the municipality. So we want to act on that and make sure that we prioritize quality over quantity when it comes to employment. We want to make sure that the corruption that everyone is seeing on TV when we watch Madlanga is not something that a government only takes serious when it comes to that level of governance. We want to make sure that here in Plettenberg Bay, we make sure that the people that are actually keeping our communities from developing to the level that we wish our communities can get to If they have to go behind bars, they have to go behind bars. That is why we're prioritizing corruption as something that we need to stop within this community development projects that we have for Active United Fund. We want to make sure that in as much as white people have prioritized shark spotters as something that helps tourists to prioritize Plettenberg Bay beaches as safe bases for people to visit and make sure that our economy grows, because everyone else knows the contribution that tourism has in our economy.
1: Thank you, sir. Your time Thank is you. Up. Thank you so much. That was a nice high kickoff there from the AUF, the Active United Front. Thank you so much. Next, we have the ATM. We cannot draw money from them tonight, but they're going to tell us how are they going to enrich our lives. The ATM, your time starts now. Oh, the mic. Yeah.
2: We as the ATM, we need a corruption-free and accountable municipality. We need a safer town so that each and every citizen of the town must feel free in all the time, day-to-day drug-free place, so that our kids, they need to be safe from the drugs. ATM will restore integrity in local government so municipalities serve citizens, not political interest, and every rand of public money is used transparently for service delivery and community development. We at the ATM, we will fight the CADA deployment. Each and every official of municipality will make sure that he occupy or she occupy the public office based on merit, not for the just he's a member or she's a member of a certain political organization in order to secure a job. And we need to be clear on that. At the same time, we need to fight the tender corrupt practices, whereby some of the tender practices, some people get tenders through overnight. Their documents are being signed overnight. So at the same time, we'll need our municipality to do a monitoring and evaluation. If you give someone to do a job, you need to make a follow-up, not just to give that person a money. We see, I will make a scenario which is happening in our next door in Naizna. I don't want to get deep in that thing, because also it's because of tenders. People are killing each other. Some are in jail as I speak now because of the tender systems. Tender systems need to be scrutinized by all. We need, we as the councillors, each and every councillors, to be held accountable.
1: Thank you, sir. Time is up. Thank you. That was the ATM. You say they get the tenders overnight like a courier company, eh? Overnight transport. Okay. Thank you so much. Next up is the Democratic Alliance. Your time starts now.
4: As the Democratic Alliance, our number one priority is to build a stable government. And in fact, the Democratic Alliance, we have an excellent track record when it comes to governance. One of our priorities is a capable municipality with professional staff. We've heard the issues being raised about favors for jobs, and we are totally against that. In terms of corruption, we adopt a zero tolerance policy against corruption, and we have demonstrated that already within the municipality. We are dealing with systemic issues within Bito. It is so bad that the Auditor General has red flagged the municipality, and that is about systemic failures that dates back to 2015, 2016. So if we don't fix that, and if we don't address the systemic issues, such as tender corruption, such as the irregular expenditure, we will not be able to have a capable state. That will enable us to get the basics right. And with the basics right, we mean we must allow local government to do what the priorities are. The priorities of local government is our water and our sanitation infrastructure, as well as other infrastructure-related matters that can allow us to grow the local economy. It can allow us that our sewage is not flowing down the street, and it can allow us, if our state is capable, that we can spend our monies properly. And also, if our state is capable, we will also be able to address the issues of corruption and maladministration. And by doing that, we can then have an enabling environment to grow the economy, and also by doing that, there will be an increase in jobs, because we will have an environment that will be okay, and the businesses will come and they will be able to invest in our municipality. And crime, that's also an issue. And as a municipality, we are already having a very good relationship with all the other stakeholders within Bito Municipality. And one of our priorities is, as a Democratic Alliance, is also to build trust with our voters, and also to build trust with our communities, and also to build strong partnership. And with strong partnerships, we don't mean you coming to lobby with us for us to be in your favor. The strong partnership means our priority is to fix local government, to fix our services, to grow our opportunities, and to build trust.
1: Thank you so much. That was the Democratic Alliance. Thank you. Next up is the NACM. Your time, sir, start now.
3: Thank you, Eden FM and the listeners. Unfortunately, NACM does not have a manifesto. We have a people's contract for change, which is guided by our vision for Bito. NACM envisions a prosperous, clean, safe, and economically active Bito.
1: Sorry, sir, can you bring your mic just a bit nearer to your voice, please?
3: Thank okay. You. We as NACM, we Thank envision you. A prosperous, clean, safe, and economically active Bito, where young people have opportunities, women participate meaningfully in the economy, local businesses grow, families have decent homes, electricity is affordable, water and sanitation are reliable, roads and infrastructure is maintained. Not what is happening today with the current coalition, where you will find our roads are actually a representative or a reflection of Operation Desert Storm, where the roads in Baghdad were not maintained. Evidence of this is visible. You can drive around here, you will find potholes. We also want to ensure that public money is protected. Money is not stolen in a pretext of going into council and decide on deviation. But how are we going to achieve this as NACM? We will make sure that we have a municipality that listens to its people, that works for its people, and puts the needs of the community before political power. We will not hold on to a coalition partner that is corrupt because we want to cling to political power, as some have done so, and they want to be judged as the holy cows. To achieve our priorities, we have set out 13 priorities for change as the non-aligned civic movement. The first one is to make sure that local businesses are given first preference in all tenders that are issued, to make sure that we create jobs and develop skills, more especially on the youth. If you just have a look at the age group of the people working at Waterworks and also Sewerage, you will find that most of them, in the next 5 years, they are going on pension. Do we have youth that is ready to take over? The answer is no. The third one, we want to make sure that we insource securities. Housing and human settlements are done in an open manner. If you go into Pito today in Kwanukutula, you will find that most of the people that were allocated houses by the provincial government, those houses have been given to people that are politically connected.
1: Thank you, sir. Thank you. That was our NACM. Next up is the colleagues of the Patriotic Alliance. Your time starts now.
5: Evening again, my leadership in Eden FM. It's an honor to be here, sitting here is the first time actually. We is PA, it's about service delivery, refuse of removals, water, stormwater, and sanitation, electricity, infrastructure. The biggest budget in town. We as the PA are sick of the lies. We just come from a successful manifesto launch. Here are our 6-point manifestos. Number one, improving residents' lives. We insist that the PA will fight for better living conditions, even with minimal representations, saying we do not need numbers to fight. Number two, municipality bylaws on immigration. He frames illegal immigrants run businesses as a municipality failure, promising stricter enforcement. Three, rate payment holiday, a third month break on municipality rates for struggling pensioners and households to ease the cost of living burden. Four, debit written off, a pledge to wipe out municipal debt entirely, giving residents a clean slate. Neighbors would watch salaries. He wants municipality budgets to pay community safety groups, citing police failure in areas like Butabelo. Six, non-racial identity. He rejects the colored party labeled, pointing to 3,000 African councillors registered under the PA. Thank you so much.
1: Thank you. Still have a minute left. Are you fine?
5: Yes, sir.
1: Okay. Thank you so much. That was the Patriotic Alliance. Next up, we have the Economic Freedom Fighters, and your time starts now.
6: Greetings once again to the viewers, listeners, and to the panel. Economic Freedom Fighters, as with its famous 7 non-negotiable cardinal pillars, looking at the values that will improve directly the lives of our people in Pito municipality. We zoom in first at the foremost on the issue of crime rate that is happening in our town. We will make sure that the public safety in the municipality with other government stakeholders, it's issue of priority to make sure that we've got a stability in our town as a jewel of tourists. On the issues of the land needs to be expropriated without compensation. All those long leases that are not making or adding value to the dignity of our people need to be looked at. All the municipality land need to be utilized to improve the living conduct and the dignity of our people. Looking at the shame of the situations whereby our communities in Bosesgrif, Akava, cracks, they are still living in the conditions where they are temporarily in nature without any proper sanitation. We want to eradicate immediately when we get into office the bucket system that is still in place under the current coalition partners. EFF will ensure that all the clinics are operating 24/7 to make sure that our people are not being a victim of non-accessible hospitals and clinics, and making sure that there are doctors in those clinics. On the issue of the youth, our youth, we put the interest of the youth as the future of this town. We want to ensure that in the policies of employment of the municipality, 40% will speak direct to the youth of our town. The issue of insourcing of security and other services, it's one and is listed in our manifesto as the EFF across the country. We will ensure that we eradicate the corrupt practice by service providers that are abusing currently our people in regard to that effect. Thank you.
1: Thank you, sir. That was the Economic Freedom Fighters. Next up is the African National Congress. Your time, sir, start now.
13: Thank you very much to the EDIN FM by giving us this opportunity so as to be heard by our people. Let me introduce myself again to the audience. My name is Sandiso Kabayi, representing the African National Congress. Ours, as the African National Congress manifesto, we say it must be a better life for all, where we will be building and continuing building better communities together with our people. The first one is the reliable quality and affordable basic services and infrastructure. The second one is the economic development and jobs for the town. The third one will be the safe and healthy and resilient communities. We will strive for that. Fourth one is the sustainable municipal finances. The fifth one is capable developmental local government. And we will strive for zero tolerance for corruption. We are known for community participation and communication. That's what the ANC does. We want a climate smart and resilient municipality, that is Bito. We want to build better communities, especially the youth, the elderly, and the disabled. We want to strengthen the municipal capacity in terms of implementing and monitoring commitments. It is the responsibility of the African National Congress to uplift the people and create great opportunities for them. For instance, young people, for that not only to be employed, but also to become young entrepreneurs. Ours as the African National Congress is to give a guarantee in our manifesto that this pledge, we are doing it for the people of Bito, and we would like the people of Bito to vote for the ANC in these coming elections. Thank you very much.
1: Thank you, sir. That was the African National Congress. Next is IRASA. Your time, sir, starts now.
15: Good evening, everybody. I am the only political party, the only non-political party legally registered with the IEC in South Africa, the only one. currently. Our goal is to get rid of politics in all municipalities in South Africa, legally, and full parliament 50% with community members. I don't know if everybody know about Act 1 of 23. Act 1 of 23 changed the total election system in South Africa. The new electoral system now allows independents to be in parliament, 50% of parliament. Our aim, from the local government to provincial government to national government, to fill our parliament with 50% of independents. It also was established in 2005 as an independent association in Alberton, Johannesburg. In 2023, when the Act 1 of 23 came in, it also registered nationally. So we can compete nationally everywhere. And I want you to write down our website. It's IRASA, Independent Ratepayers Association of South Africa, .org.za. IRASA.org.za. Our aim is detailed on our website, how our constitution work, how we will roll out to get rid of politics in all our municipalities, to get rid of 50% of politics in our parliament. And that is our aim, and we describe it 100% in detail on our website in Afrikaans and English. I invite everybody, go to our website, read what we do, take it in. There's a whole new election system, and this coming election is the first that it is under the new election system. Everybody must know that. Political parties will tell you that, but we can. And we thank you for listening. Check our website out, and we'll talk later. Thank you.
1: Thank you, sir. That was IRASA, the Independent Ratepayers Association of South Africa. Thank you. Next up, we have our colleagues from the Freedom Front Plus. Your time starts now. Thank you.
7: Has a very practical job to do. Water must run, sewerage systems must work, refuse must be collected, roads, pavements, and stormwater systems must be maintained. Streetlights must work, and our infrastructure must be maintained before it fails. When your municipality account arrives, it should be accurate, understandable, and fair. That is, in essence, what the Freedom Front Manifesto 10-point plan for local government is about. But our manifesto is more than a list of promises. It is a recovery plan for local government. Our manifesto offers practical, viable solutions based on a simple vision: prosperous towns and cities where services work, public money is responsibly managed, infrastructure is protected, local economies can grow, and the community comes first. Our first point is that communities must have a voice. Residents should have a meaningful say in the decisions that affect their neighborhoods and how municipal money is spent. Our second point is that your money must work for you. When you pay rates, taxes, and service charges, you should see the results in your community and in the services that you receive. Our third point is fair rates and taxes. Municipalities must be financially sustainable, but affordability matters. Before continually asking residents to pay more, council must eliminate waste and make every rand work harder. Our fourth point is to maintain our infrastructure. Water, sewerage, roads, electricity, and stormwater systems are the foundations of a functioning town. Maintain what we have before it breaks, while planning properly for future growth. Our fifth point is financial accountability. This is public money. Budgets, tenders, and contracts must withstand scrutiny
22: and where money is wasted or rules are broken, there must be consequences. Number 6 is a health and safety environment, clean public spaces, effective refuse removal, functioning wastewater treatments, working streetlights, and properly maintained infrastructure are not luxuries. Our 7th is economic growth and jobs. Municipalities don't manufacture private sector jobs, but a well-run municipality creates the environment in which jobs are created. When infrastructure works, planning is efficient, red tape is reduced, and businesses have confidence. Businesses open, expand, developers build, tourism grows, and jobs are created. Our 8th point is public servants must serve the public. We need the right skills.
1: Thank you, ma'am. That was the Freedom Front Plus. Thank you so much. Now, next up is Ikwezi Political Movement. Ikwezi, let me just check. Your time starts now. Just put the mic on. Okay, can we just check the mic? I'm going to stop the time. Can we just check the mic there, Jason? Is it on now?
8: Good evening once again. As IPM, we believe that local government should one be, it speak, feel as a councillor. You should feel for your community and don't come and sit here and dictate in terms of legislation. General. We all understand as IPM that the constitutional mandate in Section 7 that we need to look at basic services. But what we're currently seeing in Bito, they are not rendering quality basic services. In a town where the disparities are so big, you've got the very, very poor and the very, very rich residing here. And that divide needs to be bridged. I cannot go into town where you have nice streets and go into the township, they need to drive through portals. As IPM, we believe we need to grow business and specifically tourism that benefits all our communities, not just for a job, but to become partners in business so that we in our own constituencies can have our own business people and don't come as beggars into the original white town where most of your white people are residing. We prefer as IPM to open up this playing field, which is currently not happening in Bito. We're looking at clean governance as a bullet because what's important here, we should not be seen as a municipality that are bringing in friends and family for jobs and tenders. That needs to stop. Currently, the writing is on the wall. You can go and check. Friends, families are in Bito. Housing delivery must be completely directed to where it's needed. You're sitting with housing currently in this town where

0: plan is op tafel gestel nie. 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Baie dankie.
1: Thank you. Thank you. That was our first round. Thank you so much to all of our representatives of your party. You have presented your manifesto. And you as the listener, I believe that you now listened and watched closely to what the people said. Were those empty promises? Was it hot air that was just blowed around and nothing rises? Or is it substance? Is it something that you can believe in? Something that you can say, I want to listen and hear more of those people because they are going to really represent me within the council. So now to all of our participants, we are going to allow you now, we're going to give you 2 minutes each and you can indicate, if we can start here, we can start there, you can just indicate. If you want to give us a reaction on some of the manifestos of your colleagues here, if there's anything that you'd like to challenge or anything that you'd like to add or anything that you'd like to clarify, you can do so now. You can just indicate to me if there's anyone that would like to do that. Okay. Right. Okay. It seems, are we going to get reaction from everybody? Or come I go as far as you indicate? I got an indication from the ANC. Remember, this is now in 2 minutes. Your reaction. Gentleman from the ANC, up to you.
2: Thank you, and once again, good evening to the listeners and the colleagues in this room. As already been introduced, my name is and I'm representing the ANC. I don't know what's going on. Okay, now I'm connected. Thank you. For me, for starters, it's quite disappointing. Just looking around the room, everyone is singing about how the youth is left out of the equation and how everyone is going to prioritize the youth. Please do the count for me. I'll wait. How many of us are actually young in this room? We are surrounded by people who will be making decisions about a future they're not going to be a part of. And that is really embarrassing. I hear again wildly from the Democratic Alliance as well as the IPM. There's actually a common song around ruling out favoritism and nepotism. But we've been led by them this entire time, and we've seen them employing family members. We've seen them harboring people who are actually exploiting the services that could actually be making a difference in our communities. We've seen around 11 million last year, February. That was actually on the adjustment. That was only for legal. And when you go through the list, you realize none of those companies are actually from the immediate area. Now, are we going to sit again and hear them sell our people dreams that are actually piped and they will never come to fruition? I think that's my time.
1: Okay, thank you, sir. Remember, if your light is red and it stands still, you have 15 seconds left, eh? So after the 15 seconds, I'll start flicking the red. There's the Democratic Alliance. Let me just stop the clock here and restart the clock. The DA, you can start now.
3: Very interesting, the comments from the representative of the African National Congress. I'm here to remind him that under the leadership of the Democratic Alliance, we have investigated so many issues within this municipality that has been unresolved for years. And let me remind the councillor, because he is a sitting councillor, that he himself ended up voting in council against some of the forensic investigations we initiated. Yeah, rightfully so. As a Democratic Alliance, we are currently in a coalition government, and we have demonstrated our commitment to the people of Pito by, under our leadership, as they call us the DA leading government when it suits them. They say it's the DA leading government, although we don't have majority. We have been able to suspend one director. We took our municipal manager on. We took our director of corporate services on. We took the matter on of our the recent director of strategic services, and that matter is still under investigation. We have even dealt with the matter regarding some of the other issues in terms of senior management in council, and we took it to council, and those items were carried by vote. There were times when some of the parties voted against those items, but on all of those items, the Democratic Alliance initiated as well as voted for those items. And let me go further by saying and responding to IPM. One of the matters that we are currently dealing with as a council is appointments, and I'm not going to go further to that, because you said that you, as the IPM, you do not believe in friends and family for jobs. But let's just look next to you. That's all I'm going to say.
1: Okay, time is up. Okay, I didn't know.
2: Thank you.
1: Okay, I'm not sure whose hand was up first now.
2: It's mine.
1: Okay, can I just make a ruling?
2: Yes.
1: Where we are now, you are on the mic, sir.
2: Yes.
1: And then can we then, after you, just start from here till there? Okay. Because everyone is going to get a chance. That we just have a structure. Eh? So you start there, and then we come to you back, sir, and then we follow the line.
2: Okay, thank you, sir. Thank you, Eden FM. You know, it's so ironic when people are very selective on truth. IPM is saying Pito is not rendering quality service. However, they are part of the current coalition government. Before they got married to the Democratic Alliance, they were a fat and set with the ANC in 2024 from February up until July. Then they eventually got married to the DA. So I don't understand who is responsible for not delivering quality service while you are holding the office of the deputy mayor. Also, it's ironic when we will hear about people claiming good governance. I personally approached two senior members of the DA with serious allegations against one coalition partner that is serving with them. They said to me, Chala, give us evidence. We will walk away. I went in council and waited. When they came out, I gave them the evidence they wanted. They say, now should we act, we will lose power. So it means now the DA will compromise good governance, they will compromise ethical leadership so that they cling to power. Do the people want to vote for an organization that will cling to power at all cost and not put people before power?
1: Okay, thank you, sir. Okay, we're going to start here from nearer to me with AUF. You can start now, sir.
4: My Mic is still off. Thank you so much. I think everyone is starting to get excited now. I don't want to waste my time and engage with people that are not going to even make it in council. So I will avoid this gossip politics that they are busy with. Because there's this tendency that when we talk politics, people think that we should be engaging about the DA in the African National Congress. No, those days are way gone past. What the Active United Fund will do, however, is to scrutinize the ITP of this current term, which is something that has been informed by the residents that have been failed by the people that are participating in this gossip politics. Because you must notice that Democratic Alliance is leading a coalition this side, in as much as I'm part of. And the African National Congress is leading a coalition on the other side, Naizna. So the other one would jab this one, but they are failing to champion what they're jabbing the other one on the other side. They're doing what we'll prioritize as Active United Fund is crime spotters. We must familiarize ourselves with this term that says crime spotters. We must learn from the shark spotters. And not see it as a white idea or as an idea that came with a government of Active United Front in terms of solidifying and supporting. So we want to introduce crime spotters in our townships to make sure that we do not have, you know, as many criminals similar to the African National Congress within our communities running around and making people, tourists, lack confidence in visiting townships. So I want us to familiarize ourselves instead of wasting our time scrutinizing something that we already know. So the ITP for us is a very important aspect of the municipality where we will make changes and go back to our people and say...
1: Thank you, sir. Okay, the ATM, do you have a response? ATM, do you have a response? So can we pass you? Are you going to take your chance?
5: Yes. Okay. Good evening, Adam listeners. As the ADM, I believe we are the alternative. We never had a chance to be mayor, all the councillors here in Bito. As I'm witnessing the debate here, each and everyone is pointing finger to other one. The nepotism here in Plaid is rife. When the people talk, they say that we are the smallest municipality. We can't have work. We can't have the job here in Plaid, all of us. But as I'm witnessing, I concur to the other speakers. Nepotism here in Plaid is rife. Kuqashwana ngokwe families. If I don't want to divulge the names, but there's a certain party here who are having almost four members of the same family working in one municipality. Those, even one person can feed the entire family with the money of municipality. But how can someone take her daughter, his son-in-law, also his son, and then that person is in higher position in municipality, is earning a lot of money. That money, she can be able to feed her family. I can stop, but...
1: Your time is up, yeah. Thank you, sir. Thank you. You say it's a big family affair, sir. Thank you. Thank you. Okay, we had reaction from the DA and the NSE. In the PA, you're going to have a reaction or you're fine? Okay, the PA is fine. This one. The Economic Freedom Funders, you can start.
6: Good evening again.
2: As I said, I'm a pastor, so I want to introduce my statement with this verse. In Revelation chapter 3, verse 1, it says, I know thy works, thou hast the name that livest and art dead. Ngesixhosa, ngiyayazi imisebenzi yakho, unale nto ocinga umhle, kanti imisebenzi yakho ifile. So, there is a self-branding among the parties here of good governance, against crime, and against all those things. But in truth, we know them. They are not as they are, as they present themselves. Actually, we have found out that the parties themselves are just, I don't know what the good word for it, but they are there just to front for those who are handling them. So they present their handlers. They don't present the sufferings of the people. That's why in Bosischef, it was easy for ANC and the coalitions and those who were there to remove people, but not pointing them where to place them. As the EFF, we are known for that we are fighting for the land. The land must be expropriated to the rightful owners, and the municipality land must not be sold by DA. Because when the time there's a change of government, as you are going for the 4th of November, that time it will be difficult if the voters, they delay the EFF in government, because EFF in government is an answer to their prayers. Whatever, the graduate that will never get employed because of EPWP.
1: Thank you, Pastor. Thank you, Pastor. Your time. Okay, thank you. That was the EFF, the ANC Act Reaction. We're going to come back in another round to you again, sir. Next up, Irasa. Okay.
6: Goeienaand. 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
1: Baie dankie. Thank you, our colleague from Irasa. The Freedom Front Plus, you can start now. Thank you. Okay, let me just get the microphone on there. Can we just check the mic? I'll restart the clock. Okay, good start.
7: I have concerns about the tenders that are coming out of Bitu. The fact that tenders are issued they're then withdrawn and reissued. Tenders are very expensive to have drawn up, and they're also expensive for the people that are tendering on those tenders. But the one that I'm really concerned about, which I think affects everybody in this room, is tourism. The last verifiable figures for tourism in Batu was that it brought in 2.06 million or billion into the economy. Now, that provides an enormous amount of jobs for every single person and uplifts everybody in the community. We now don't have a tourism office. We're coming up to the biggest tourism season in Four Plet over the December, January, February, going for the swallows as well. And I find it very alarming that all these things are just falling through the cracks. And, you know, if we are in power, we certainly will ensure that job creations are at the top and tourism is well treated and looked after as it deserves to be.
1: Thank you, ma'am. That was the Freedom Front Plus. Let me just make sure. Ikwezi, you're going to take your opportunity, and it starts now.
8: Thank you once again. Is that, you know, it's amazing that you have a government and councillors sitting around the table here that don't understand whether you're a GNU or Idrout Council, a council must be set up. So to come and play your council politics here, it bears no fruit to us because we fully understand what should happen. If you are sitting mayor and you are implicating one of my comrades sitting next to me as a family member of a councillor, it's none of our business. You allowed it. You allowed it, and now you want to come and defend it here. It is the wrong platform. You should have dealt with it within council. That's all I want to say. And then there's one more thing is that in terms of where we want to take the town, we're looking at bringing business back. There's no development agency as such in town anymore. Big business. And I hear once again, tourism is a buzzword in our communities. It's a buzzword. I'm talking out of experience where you've seen foreigners moving through our communities. That has stopped completely. And you can only blame the DA-led council. Whether we are part of the DA-led council, we are still an independent party. So we have the right to speak against these things that don't work out. Thank you.
1: Thank you, sir. NCC, you can start.
9: Ja, luisteraars, ek dink vanaand sien julle weer eens 'n bekleierery onder partye oor goed wat glad nie julle lot verbeter nie. 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
1: Thank you. Thank you. Good. Do we have reaction from you?
10: Hi, I'm Abigail Daly for Good. Now, my understanding of this round was that we would talk about the manifesto. And a lot of people have said a lot of things, but I want to talk, point number two of Good's manifesto was talking about housing. But we didn't just say housing is one, we said how. If you can remember, we said within the next 6 months of getting your votes, then we are working towards an audit. Now, manifesto says what you plan, also how. And that's my next point. I was sitting here listening to the manifesto or what the PA has presented as their manifesto. Now, to me is what I would like to ask the PA. To me, it doesn't sound like a manifesto. It sounds like canvassing promises. The reason why, number one, you say improve lives. How are you going to improve it? Number two, you want to better the living conditions. How are you going to do that? Number three, you talk about immigration. Is immigration really on the level of local government? Does local government have the authority to go on that route? Number four, you say a payment for rights, right? If Batu is having these problems, how are you going to accommodate this with already struggling municipality? You talk about budgets paying for safety in the community. Which budgets are you referring to? Last but not least, you talk about regrets of a banner of a colored party. Again, how is that as a manifesto going to benefit the rate and the voters and the ratepayers of Batu that's currently struggling to pay to buy electricity? How is that going to benefit them? Thank you.
1: Thank you. Okay, just an announcement. There's the owner of the silver VW Polo CX60846. If you're not going to switch your lights on, off now. People must be pushing you. Okay, there she acted. Thank you. Right, I think there was reaction from the ANC, I believe, and then from IRASA as well. Okay, you also want to react? Okay. Right, keep it short. Thank you, sir. What is happening to that mic?
11: Thank you. Good evening again. Sangele from the ANC. You know, just sitting here, I realize that there's quite a number of people in this room that are aspiring to actually be part of council. And there's nothing wrong with that. However, you must know exactly why is it that you're standing? Why is it that you are running? How measurable is it that you are actually promising? I hear a lot of promises, and majority of them are outside the parameter of local government. It's good that you wish to actually be a part of council, but also brace yourselves and be open to learning. I hope this is a teachable moment for a lot of people. We need to get the basics right. And the only way we'll do that is if we measure them during the time that you are in office, instead of waiting up until your last month, then you want to go through everything that you've done. The ANC has committed that within the first 100 days, in every ward, we do street lights repair, fix potholes, because clearly it's been failing in Bordeaux, stop water leaks, sewer spills, clear illegal dumping. And I may sound like I'm actually being dramatic here, but for the past week, I've been reporting illegal dumping in our space. None of it is actually taken care of because you know what? We are not part of the leading coalition. We can't be fighting over basics and we think we are ready to actually lead. About the issue of housing, yes, it is not our mandate. However, we can provide that which can assist communities. We, as the ANC, in that very first 100 days, we pledge this, that we will do land audit and it will be published for the public to know exactly which lands belong to us, so that in our quest to actually curb the 11,304 people in the waiting list of
1: ours. Thank you, sir. Okay, Irasa, I believe, had a reaction there. Okay.
12: Goeienaand, ek het net 'n vraag aan almal hier om die tafel. 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So, dit is al. Dit is net 'n vraag wat ek vir die tafel wil gee.
1: Okay, thank you, sir. Okay, the EFF, I believe.
13: Sorry. Thanks once again. A quick one. I realize that one of the things that Democratic Alliance has mentioned here is stability in governance. Now, the question to the DA, are you willing to fool the residents of the Greater Pitof further because you've been in council for the past over 15 years and nothing that has changed in terms of the stability in governance? Are you here again to make empty promises and making our people who are suffering the most voting cows in order to push your agenda? I want to touch base on the issue of ratepayers association of whatever, and everyone else for that matter in the room. Ingaba abantu basepito ePlettenberg Bay, this day and age when we speak of expropriation of land without compensation, as the local municipality, is it difficult for you as the leadership that making promises to watch our people, their dignity into the mud? I've got mama who says, she's disabled. I mean, you're giving everyone a house, but there is no way that you are providing a house to that woman. And she qualified around 2008 already. Lastly, the IPM. The IPM, you speak of fancy language about the tourism, knowing that it will charm us. Yes, it does charm us. But what have you done in the 5 years that you were in office, having a deputy mayor, as a champion, a former champion of tourism herself? Do you think that the people of Pito can trust that? Please, it's enough. Thank you. Bandile Mlindazo from the EFF.
1: Thank you, sir. Okay, the PA, yeah. Well, let's give the PA the chance. You can start, ma'am.
14: Evening again, my leadership. Just to answer the lady from Good, we as the PA, as I'm sitting here, I know that where I'm coming from in Bosses Health, we've got a collusion, as you all mentioned, and everyone has been talking about what to do and what not to do, but in Bosses Health, we had a major burn last year, August, and then our houses burned down, and then municipality gave us material. But as in today, they want us to move away from what we already built, and we had to go to banks and borrow monies to fix our own houses because they gave us only 25 roof sheets to build houses and six bulks and five poles, and then we had to add on that. But now as today, they are chasing us away from where we sit, where we're living now in Bosses Health. The DA, IPM, AUF, and the ANC, all of them are in the municipality. There are three women in the municipality. They didn't even hear our cry when we went to municipality to cry out for help, for them not to chase us away from where we're sitting. Because I've been living there for 36 years. I've been born, raised in Peterborough Bay, in Bosses Health. But today, the incomers, and they're chasing us away from our own land. So we as the PA want to change that. They must stop the transit camps. They must build. Like, for instance, Councillor Claude from the PDC, he made sure his people doesn't move from shack to shack. He made sure his people move from a shack to a house in Ebenezer. But how can our councillors and our mayors don't do the same to us in Bosses Health? Why must we move from shack to shack? Why can't we move from a shack to a house like all the other places? Even in Kwano, they're moving from shacks to houses, but we in Bosses Health and Colony must move from a shack to a shack before we get a house after 20 years, which is unfair. So we as the PA stands to change that. Thank you.
1: Thank you. Hoe sê in Afrikaans, jou bors raak warm, joh. Oké, okay, can we come down the line? Yeah, we just come down the line.
15: Good evening again. Okay. My name is Nando Miso, an ACM candidate. I'm so damn surprised and I'm down to hear of what is happening while waiting for the services amongst our communities. I'm not a politician, as I'm coming from an unallied civic movement. I am a developer. I am a sport lady. I am not a politician, but you can describe me in three ways. I am in a business. I'm leading more than 35 people that I can name them. I am also a sport developer, as I mentioned. I know the talents that I'm dealing with since from 2011. Still waiting for you to uplift us. You never come down to us. I am a developer from the juniors, legend, and the senior teams. None of you have come to develop us and help us while waiting for your process. I am an entertainer, which is at the end of the year, each and every end of the year, there must be something that has to be awarded to our children. Those children are sitting there. And I am a developer to the community that needs a safe parks. Never none of you comes. The project is come and go. If you spend money on it, you don't do a follow-up after 5 years, it gets demolished. I am a developer. I am an entertainer. I am a sportwoman. I'm not a politician. I'm a ground person. I'm looking for improvement. Thank you.
1: Okay, thank you. Can we give here to the IUF and then we go down back there to the DA? Is the mic on there? Can we just make sure the mic is on?
16: Through you, sir.
1: Okay, there.
16: Let me introduce myself again. I'm Kolani Bangel from AUF. We appreciate a constructive and factual criticism from people who are factual and constructive. You know, there are things that we cannot argue or debate on, like the issues of that were raised by my colleagues next to me here, who will never even get 50 votes on his word. A debate of this magnitude requires a realism and honesty. Active United Fund has got a good track record in governance in the last 10 years. Second to that, let me respond to the lady that was raising the issue of a project and the relocation of people in Bosisref. And she mentioned that the AUF is part of the government. For you to have an infrastructure in any area, you cannot put an infrastructure on top of a shack. You must relocate people for you to be able to have an infrastructure. And for you to have a house, there must be infrastructure there in that area. So we are standing to that. We are going to deliver projects for our people. But our people need to understand that. We mustn't come with a rhetoric that we are relocated forcefully so. We will never do that. We are a caring government. But before we remove people or relocate people to a certain area, there are engagements. And if we are staying in Bosisref and Kolwen, you will know better that in the last 30 years in Bosisref, there was no infrastructure. Now we receive a funding from the province for that infrastructure. And if we are not spending as a government,
1: thank you, sir. Time's up. Thank you. Thank you, sir. Okay, next opportunity to the Democratic Alliance. You can start, sir.
17: Thank you. It's interesting listening to the discussions because what is going on here shows you exactly what is happening because of coalitions and because of unstable coalitions. Bitto has had three coalitions in this term. They had three coalitions in the last term. At the start of this term, there were investigations underway from the previous coalition in which two people were found guilty and dismissed. In the second coalition of this term that started in February 2024, those two people were brought back into the municipality's employ. That coalition, just before this current coalition came into being, tried to bring in a person as CFO because they'd removed a competent CFO. That person they tried to bring in that was stopped in council by the DA and its current two coalition partners, that person is now just been arrested in Meisner. So that is the type of person that can be brought in by coalitions that can affect how the towns are. From that second coalition, there's already been a person dismissed because of misconduct. There's already an investigation underway because of someone that was employed during that coalition and the misconduct that that person has conducted. And that all results in the instability that you're getting in the municipality and prevents proper governance from happening, because that's what we're supposed to be here for. We're supposed to be doing governance to bring services and basic services to the people in the area. But all these coalitions are what is causing that disruption, because everyone wants to be in control and everyone wants their people to be in there and to do what they want to do. And that's where we are having the problems. And that is why the DA is saying we cannot afford to keep on with coalition governments. We need to have a stable government, and you're only going to have a stable government if you can govern properly for the term.
1: Thank you, sir. Thank you. Thank you that we're going to conclude this round at this moment. You're going to get opportunity again to respond. For now, we are going to listen to what some of our listeners are saying. There might be questions that come from listeners, so you must note, because we are going to give you the opportunity to respond to what the listeners say. Let me just get to the messages that came on our WhatsApp line. On 060-505-2693. Good day, I have a question for the bitter debate to all political parties. Why does it take years to approve building plans? Worse, in our black areas, why is there no time frame or turnaround period for receiving till approving of plans? We're trying our best to do the things the right way, but then you will get Gericke, who will make sure that he will frustrate every single process. Why are they not prioritizing giving churches sites to build in black areas? Churches in these wards are struggling to get sites. What difference are you going to make? Let me see if there's another question. Okay, someone says, let them answer my question. Ward 4 is at the back of all infrastructure, old sport facilities, no visible tourism for this ward. How are all the parties going to put economical stability back in this ward? There is nothing that can put the sport forward in Ward 4. It's very poor service delivery. Residents must live in poor circumstances. There's another question. How will the ANC ensure a better life for all? Sustainable municipal finances, zero tolerance for corruption. When Mr. Kabai himself was seen on video collecting huge sums of money in a bag some years ago. And what opportunities will they create for the youth when they have bought back a 50-something-year-old Lulama Mvumbi when they are capable young people? Good evening. My question is directed to the ANC representatives. Point 5 of the ANC election manifesto's 100-day plan refers to economic development and jobs, but this is a very broad commitment that does not address the specific spatial and economic realities of Plettenberg Bay. The DA-led administration has intentionally allowed policies and development patterns that have deepened the socio-economic and spatial divide in Plett, with prime property and well-located land increasingly accessible to the wealthy, while many working class and lower income residents remain concentrated across the N2. The question is, what specific actions will the ANC take to reverse this pattern? Will the ANC commit to a clear program of spatial transformation in Plettenberg Bay, including prioritizing affordable and inclusionary housing in well-located areas? And most importantly, what will the ANC actually do differently from the DA? And what concrete interventions will residents be able to see within the first 100 days and over the following 5 years to ensure that spatial transformation becomes a measurable reality rather than another broad election promise? Someone asked why was the PDC not invited. We will just hear why from our administrators. Hi, Eden FM, my question for the ANC, according to their manifesto, the claim of building your people with the track record of their mayoral candidate, Lulama Mvimbi, being the first black mayor in Bito at the age of 22 in 1996, 2006 and 2011, and then after serve as scope chairperson in parliament. Is he not gatekeeping by coming back to see a mayoral candidate position for the ANC? Questions for the EFF. On your 7 non-negotiable caterpillars, you mentioned that all public clinics must operate 24/7. Nurses and doctors are getting work out of the country. Security guards need to be hired 2 shifts a day. How are you going to make sure that those policies are being implemented? And as budget concern, how are you going to source out the budget while the national government has not yet implemented those policies? Then, Irasa, hoekom moet ek vir julle stem? Good evening. Some parties are just want to be in power. They must remember it's the people's power that put them there. When they're in power, then goodbye people, then all, it's all about them. Okay, that's not a question, it's just a statement. Okay, this is what we've got here from the listeners on our WhatsApp line. I'm not sure whether we can actually access what's happening on our Facebook page. Let's see, is this from the top, on the Facebook page? On the top, the Facebook page is burning hot. This moment there's such a lot of... someone says we must be honest, we can't always criticize. Let me just see what's... Someone says, ANC, you do empty promises. Bangela. Where is PDC? Don't run away, Kolani. Tata and Dumi Tata. This Kolani must stick to law enforcement. AUF Bangela. Good, still we're waiting on answers on other 4 questions. Someone says to the PA, Good is still awaiting on the answers on the other 4 questions. We acknowledge those who are for the people and those not, and only for their own pocket, says someone. LOL, a caring government, Haibo, Kolani. When since 2016, Ewe, Mdange. They don't see PDC as a competitor because his work spoke already. It's unfair that PDC is not present to address any issues. We're just going to find out what is the whole situation. Someone says, AUF, you must decide whether you want to be an official or a politician. Okay. Councillor Dave, you are responsible for the airport, someone says. Okay. To the listeners, I'm not going to read personal attacks and mudslinging, please. Be careful, Mr. Swart, your coalition depends on it because the DA will never again receive the majority. Someone says Eden must come back next year and ask the same questions. The DA said they do not see South Africa without informal settlements. No wonder they so reluctant to build houses in cracks. They should come back to give all the new incoming councillors a chance to debate so the people can see who they're voting for. Someone says the PA must not generalize. Okay. Okay. There's no specific questions there. Someone just says here, interesting, we are very tired of coalition government municipalities. We need the party in power so that we can yell them accountable for all the wrong things. Yeah, unfortunately, in South Africa currently, coalition politics are a reality, but the management sometimes of the coalition politics can be quite concerning. Okay, thank you so much. Any reactions on our listeners? I think some people were actually so direct to mention names, etc. So there's the EFF. We can allow you. We can allow you. I believe we'll get reaction from all of you. It seems so. So, okay, EFF, and then we'll start again here by you, sir, and then we go round, eh? Okay, can we just get that mic going there?
13: Okay, thank you. Yes, it's very interesting that the community and Facebookers are really listening and contributing to exactly what we are bluffing around some of us. Clearly, when the EFF is committing that the clinics will operate 24 hours, take a study of one ambulance at the radius of 90 kilometers distance to Kovi to fetch a patient. Look at the tank of fuel. It's already have two paramedics, the driver and assistant, to fetch a patient moving from Naizna Provincial Hospital. From Naizna Private Hospital to Bito is 35 kilometers. From Bito to Craigs Pass to Kovi, that is about 90 kilometers, meaning 180 return in order that patient to be safe and taken to the hospital. So it's a clear indication to say Bito Municipality for some time now has lost leadership. There is no leadership in governance. There's a poor leadership in governance that cannot articulate and interact with our government stakeholders as allowed in the intergovernmental relations. And also it's important if MediClinic can have a 24 hospital operating from private donors, why the good governance cannot do that from the money by Fumana quick offers? So there's nothing that is impossible. Already the outsourcing, it's called security, who are on duty currently, who are watching for nothing other than to open a gate. Those security, they are already there, but what we are pushing for, it's an insourcing of those security on the same position as well. I think that is one area that they've mentioned. Already in KwaZulu-Natal, Gauteng, the EFF already championed the insourcing of security, and also to make sure that we've got a government with capacity as per our last negotiation.
1: Thank you, sir. Okay, we'll start here because it seems as if all of you have reaction. So just to structure it, we'll start here and come down the line, eh? So just remember your reaction, please. Hold on to your reaction. Can we just test this microphone here, please? Okay. Just check that one.
18: AUF.
1: AUF. Oh, yeah, there you are, AUF, you on the air. Thank you, sir.
18: Vote AUF. Thank you. I just want to pay some respect to some of the questions that were actually posed in the comments there, especially the part where one, is it viewers or listeners? What is it?
1: Facebook is viewers. Oh,
18: okay, your viewers, where one viewer is actually asking some questions specifically about town planning. Turnaround times and why churches are not, that particular question. That question must not be ignored because it highlights a lot of things that have been ignored by the African National Congress government over the years. The African National Congress over the years, what they have done through their CADA deployment in departments, they've ignored that department very much so, which is we are now experiencing repercussions of their ignorance, which is why you will find a situation where in Cuba, there were houses that were actually, you know, clouded by water and all of that. It is because of the dilapidated infrastructure that the African National Congress could not foresee that over time would need to improve. So the town planning unit, you must understand that is where demarcations and everything is done. When you talk about a township, which is a space where black people are actually always moved into, when you get there, those educated white people from town planning will tell you that, oh, okay, this particular portion of the town is zoned for institutional 2 or institutional 3, meaning if it's institutional 3, it's your places of worship and all of that. Now, you then compare that, and you are interested in having a church, right? You now look into the realities of the township that we are struggling financially and economically. Having a church just here, a few meters away from a space where I would like to have business, you get restricted and limited. You cannot operate a business that sells alcohol in a particular vicinity that is closer to a church. So in KwaNokuthula, I'll make an example, we have about 17 churches, and the vicinity where they are

0: people, but economically.
1: Sorry, sir. Try all of you try to state your case in 2 minutes. I know it's not always easy, but as I said the other day, St. Francis of Assisi said, go into the world, preach the gospel, and only if necessary use words. Okay, thank you, sir. You can start. Is the mic on?
2: Okay. Okay. And in Kokeli ATM. The Funanzo Paula, Quintes Mbalo, saying of Bandi Fikem Fa, and tenders if an L to one Fikle. Okanyam climbing at Indo Kala, Kubasla was a pito, E ATM, E corner, Isomela born. 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
1: Thank you, sir. Thank you. Okay, the Democratic Alliance, you can start now.
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1: Baie dankie. Thank you, ma'am. Okay, NACM?
4: NACM?
1: Yes.
4: Okay, ngutana nani utetayo. Firstly, I just want to say that it's that day from the officials. The officials want to be the politicians. We need to also to stop that one. I want just that to go on housing things. We as Peter, we need to retain the project from province because it's take time to get our projects running because Each and every time we see now, only one word is getting

0: development. So the other words are staying behind. We are going to infrastructure. Let me go to infrastructure, second one. We as an informal settlement, we are struggling in terms of the shacks are burning each and every 2 to 6 months because of the electricity. I think Peter got the huge challenge of make sure all the shacks, cracks, colony, passes, we need to fast track the electricity. It's very huge challenge from us. The second one is that the third one is this. The properties of municipalities. The municipality need to champion the properties because we've got a lot of properties that some of the people that are using municipality properties, they are not paying. And leases, we need to make sure that who get leases in terms of municipalities. All the land, municipality, we need the municipality to take back all the lands. Because of we are suffering that we say that we don't have land, but we've got a lot of lands that belong to municipalities. Lastly, in our areas, black-colored areas, we've got a lot of open spaces. I think is whereby that the infrastructure, it needs to fast-track because the infrastructure, it depending to the municipality, is the municipality that responsible for the infrastructures. We can't each and every time, every day, in our streets, the trains are blocked. But we've got workers that are working, but only that what they wanted, they want to work overtime. We need also that to rectify those things because it's our challenge as councillors that to better our communities. I think also that we need also to stop fighting. If we're in governments, all councillors are involved to better the communities. Thank you.
1: Thank you, sir. The PA, is there any reaction or any response from you? You can start. Okay.
2: Oh, all right. It's Steve Tiago. Ours will be based in terms of youth. I can say around most of the colleagues, they never mention about the what have from to develop in terms of youth. In terms of youth, us as a patriotic alliance, we will make sure that we will go and rebuild again the South Cape College. Because there's a lot of challenges that those students they are facing there in terms of the computers, networks, and also there is no Wi-Fi. And even if it's raining, the students, they are struggling to go to school most of the time. And also in terms of sport, us as BA will make sure that we will support in terms of building the stadiums. It's been most 30 years now, even this, all in PTO stadiums, and they are still the same. There's no development, there's nothing. They're just building the walls. And also, we're going to support the teams that are playing, that are basically from here. They are playing in the Garden Road and also in the provincial level. Because we do have our teams that they are coming from here, and they face a lot of difficulties in the provincial level because of they don't get any funds by the municipalities. And also we're going to assist in terms of netballs because if you can go around, there's no tournament in terms of netballs and rugby and basketball and cricket and also volleyball as well. And also we are facing the challenge in terms of music. We don't have a local studio which is here in Plettenberg Bay. And also, we don't have local events. And also, every week we'll make sure as a PA that there's event that is take place in terms of music. And also, we'll make sure in terms of drama and acting, because we also need a center as well for those youth.
1: Thank you, sir. Time's up. Thank you. That was the PA. Now the ANC. Can we just get the mic there, the ANC going? I don't know why the mic is so.
3: How are we going to tackle the focus too?
1: You can. Yeah, there's questions. I think it was specifically directed to you as the ANC.
3: Yes, so he'll do his 2 minutes and I'll do mine because it's four questions.
1: What did you say?
3: He'll do his 2 minutes. I'll do mine because it's four questions and they directed at us.
1: You want to do? You want to make your own rules now, sir? Yeah. Let's see how quick you can go.
4: Right. As the ANC, I will touch on local economic development. As the manifesto of the ANC, we will get our local economies moving. One, our LED will be a one-stop desk to identify its catalytic project. We will be prioritizing sectors, for instance, business, bring investment opportunities and cut barriers to business with immediate effect. And we will unlock jobs, investment, and local enterprise linked to national and provincial investment projects. We will pay every compliant and legitimate supplier within 30 days so that the small businesses that employ our people are not made to carry the municipality's cash flow. On top of that, we will blacklist those who don't deliver on their mandate. Thank you very much.
1: Economic, yeah. Okay, yeah, you used 1 minute, you can use the other minute. Thank you, sir.
5: Thank you. Just to get to the point with regards to the issue of housing, we no longer have a department we call housing in the municipality. We call it the Integrated Human Settlement. That is based off the phenomenon of creating an environment where people work, play, and live. In Pato, for the longest of time, there's been a clear disparity between the haves and the have-nots. You find that areas are actually not integrated as they should. And as I had mentioned before, that we will actually publish umhlaba wethu. It is a land audit list where every piece of land and every piece of building that we have as a municipality will actually be published, and the public will be given the opportunity to decide what to do with such a land. And we'll try to do it better, because in the ITP, in my community, the first in the priority is actually serviced sites, but we don't see that coming alive based on the on the leading coalition that is actually not paying mind to that. Coming to the question, it's a burning question, and it's an elephant in the room. The issue around the ANC bringing back Lulama Mvimbi. The ANC has a beautiful...
1: Okay, so your time is actually up. Can we come back to you, Lulama?
5: Can I get to that question, please?
1: We're gonna give you the turn again. Just hold it. You'll get your turn again. Let's just go down, and then you can come back to you. Né?
5: Okay.
1: Let me just get that mic. Let's get that mic going there. Is it mic going? Okay, yeah. There you are, sir. You can start.
6: Bye, thank you. 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
1: Baie dankie. Thank you, sir. Okay, the Freedom Front Plus. Reaction from you.
7: Thank you. I think the reality is that coalition governments are here to stay in the Western Cape. The Western Cape government recorded 18 councils forming coalitions after the 2021 election, while the independent research counted 16 of the 24 local municipalities as coalition municipalities. Coalitions do allow and create a space for creating blame. It's always your coalition partner who lets you down. However, when coalition parties are, or when coalitions are formed, the parties enter into agreement. And I believe that that agreement should be completely transparent and made available for every single voter to see. Because I think that once we see that, we will perhaps get a better understanding as to why the council of, or coalition councils behave in the way they do.
1: Thank you, ma'am. Ikwesi, you can start, sir.
8: Thank you once again. I think what we should realize here tonight is that in as much as we've got time to play with people's votes, I've been part of council 16 years back. My return, yeah. And people might be laughing. We were setting up a town that was exemplary to the country. That has all collapsed because of what is happening around the table here tonight, politicking. We took decisions, we implement decisions, which is the basic of council and not politicking. And ultimately, we brought investment to the town. We up infrastructure, bulk infrastructure, to the benefit of all investors in this town. And tonight, to hear that people, or even political parties, for that matter, are politicking. Communities should go out there and look at what is happening in their wards, their specific wards. For one, in my own ward where I'm contesting, Ward 4, Mama DA, Ward 4, we're contesting there. For the last five years, this last term, and I know it was a split term, nothing really happens. You go and walk in the street, overgrown pavements, where you're sitting with councillors in office, three of them. And I'm not attacking them personally. What I'm saying is, if services like that, which is a basic service, are not really looked at, it costs you nothing to get a can of Roundup and clear your pavements. Dirt, filthy, and people are complaining. Municipal charges are getting heavier and heavier on our people's back. And those are the things that we need to look at. Make it easier for our own to be part of this community and not sit here around the table, debate and argue, and nothing is happening outside. Thank you.
1: Thank you, sir. Opportunity to the NCC.
9: Baie dankie, luisteraars. 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
10: Why vote NCC? We want to secure the future of our children. It is very important. our colored lives matter. Our kids is very important for our future. And our promise is that after the elections, we will still be visible and doing the best to work in our communities that need us the most. It's time for us as a colored community to stand together and rise and shine now. We have what it takes to show that we can do what needs to be done within our communities. Thank you.
1: Thank you. Thank you to the NCC. Good, do you have a reaction from you?
11: Yes.
1: Okay.
11: Thank you very much. I'm listening to the questions and the comments of the listeners and the viewers. It seems that some of them is as confused as Good is, because Good is under the impression that tonight there's supposed to be a debate, but mostly people has been throwing mud at each other and just showing why currently this municipality is not working. Secondly, we were under the impression that we were supposed to talk about the manifesto, right? So Good tried to engage on what the PA has presented as their manifesto. How will they implement what they say is their manifesto, right? Because that is the document they're going to work on. They never said anything on that, and that was the whole exercise of the manifesto. Secondly, a comment was made, or a statement was made, that nobody has basically said how they're going to implement. Good says that's not true, because one of the things when Good spoke about one of the points of the manifesto is housing. Good said, first of all, 6 months audit, that is one of the things we're going to implement. Secondly, we said, or we already implemented in the city of Cape Town, which means it has already been done. It works in Cape Town. So it's evidence that what we want to implement here, it does work already. And then last but not least, to the DA, just one question. How long have you been aware of the problem that Ward 4 is currently having to ask on this live debate for your assistance, and what are you going to do about that? Thank you.
1: Thank you. I believe they were down the line. There was still the ANC feel that there's still something that they need to add. Yana, don't you worry. Don't you worry. You're going to get your chance. Don't you worry. No. No. Don't you worry. You'll get your equal chance. You are also getting 2 minutes more, so you're also getting 4 minutes, so don't you care, worry me. Okay, sir, just test your mic there.
12: 1, 2.
1: There you go.
12: Thank you. Thank you once again. Still Sam Gele from the ANC. The elephant in the room, that question from Facebook, why do we have the Lula moment?
1: Mm.
12: Why is Lula Mamvimbi coming back? Well, unlike all the Mickey Mouse parties, the ANC has solid documents about our future. There's a document we call the National Democratic Revolution document that states it clearly that if, as a candidate or as a volunteer of the ANC who has served and has a good track record, you raise your hand and you say you're still available, we allow you to actually come proceed where you left off. And I must correct my learned friend over there. The last bit of church sites that were given, they were handed out during the ANC time. And after that, it's just been a backlog after a backlog, because unfortunately, people that are actually in the leading coalition care less about those things. Now, moving right along to the issue again of land. Like I did say, with land audit, another thing that is actually left out of the equation are the ECDs that are operating in houses instead of land. Now, with that land audit, in the very first 100 days that we are actually publishing it, they will also be considered. Thank you.
1: Thank you. There you are. Right, let's just come down the line. You're just going to come down here. PA or EFF? Right.
13: Once again, I think there is a bit of a beef that I observe between Good and PA. Away from that, we are clear and committed as the EFF in making sure that when we speak of economic freedom, we speak and we translate that in our community. We've got a lot of business people sending nice afala, nice kalkop, komakasi, olele, and the likes. As the EFF, we want to make sure ukuthi we've got amakichi akwantu that has outings amadombolo siwafumane in a decent areas. We need to have a boulevard in Sishuba Street. It's long overdue to make sure that we attract local economy. The issue of young people that now are really suffering as drug addicts. As the EFF, we want to make sure that we establish proper facilities that will be run in line with the municipality and other private sectors in making sure ukuri we assist our youth to get away from drugs, because now they found themselves in a position that they cannot reverse because the parents, they cannot even afford to take them to these private sectors. Because in Pito, in Plettenberg Bay, we know that the gap between the very rich and the poor is big, and it's only them that it's only most white privileged people that are getting such help. And our people are having those skills which are working for private sector. Why not? We cannot do it as the if we come into council in Pito as the EFF. Thank you.
1: Thank you.
14: To answer good on the questions, yes, we have members in the parliament that will make sure we tackle the immigration. And then secondly, our poor people will be given a break because they're paying too much. Thirdly, people say we are a colored party, but we are a colorful party. Surely under the DA, ANC, IPM, and AUF, our people's lives haven't changed a bit. Thank you.
1: You can, yeah, you still have time.
15: All right. to carry on last time what I was saying, I was remaining in terms of youth developments. Us as a PA that we want to make the promises. In terms of drama and acting, we'll make sure that we'll assist in terms of youth. We'll make sure that there is also, there will be, must be a budget in terms of assisting, in terms of buying their cameras and instrument and clothes and other stuff. And also our plan is to make sure if we can govern here in Pito, we'll make sure that we're going to build a rehab, because most of our youth, they are dying there and they have been affected in terms of drugs. And we're also going to make sure in terms of youth, small businesses, SMEs, because what we see, the development here in terms of business is only the people that are their development, is just old people. And we'll make sure in terms of youth, we'll assist them when we are governed. That's why I was saying youth must vote for the Patriotic Alliance.
1: Okay, thank you. The PA.
16: I'm very happy Facebook says Tata Ndumi Tata. Ndumi must Tata really, why? Ndumi must Tata because the pinch that the people in Kwano, Kolweni, New Horizon, in Careland, and also in Kransuka feeling will be elevated. The inclined block system, tariff system that has been taken away by the current coalition will be brought back in the first 100 days. Because the inclined block system was actually speaking to the needs of the poor of the poorest. 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Why Ndumi must charter ambulance services? In the last 3 months, we've lost people because we have one ambulance for the whole NYSNA and Plettenberg Bay. Where is the money going to come from? They are going to ask. The money is there. The cars that are ferrying executives all around, they need to go away. Councillors are getting paid. They must buy their own cars. The lunches that are being paid by us as ratepayers during council meeting, they must go away. Councillors get paid. They must buy their own coffee. They must buy their own lunch. The money is there, but it must be used for the good of the people.
1: Thank you, sir. DA?
17: No, I just want to add one thing there, man.
1: Well, okay, sorry, sir.
17: No, in terms of sport, man, I hear people say that Pito, they need to upgrade the sport facilities. But they're mistaking that. The problem is staying to our communities, the sport leadership. The sport leadership, they're fighting among themselves. You need to create a sport council that is going to be stable in terms of our sport facilities, because you need to apply a grant from Garden Eden Sport Council. So it's not about only everything is depending on Pito. We also need to learn our communities that they need to take responsibility in terms of sport. That's the only thing that I want to add, because people are mistaking in terms of who must do this, who must do this, but they're forgetting their roles in terms of operating the sport. Thanks.
1: Thank you. Thank you, Democratic Alliance.
18: Unset.
1: Say on. Take your mic again. It is on. It is on. You can just talk. Talk.
18: Hello. Unset.
1: No. We need to have you on the mic. So otherwise, the listeners are not going to listen. Just give me a hook and kick as he's not going to.
19: Hello?
1: There's a mic.
20: Good. Baie dankie vir die vraag. Die olifant in hierdie gebou wat ons nie aanraak nie. Service delivery is 'n geriefie. 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ieder en elke official. Dankie.
1: Okay, thank you. Next part, you have something to say? ATM? ATM is fine. Okay. AUF? Is it on?
21: Yes.
1: No. Is Kremlin's is sabotaging us? Okay.
22: Konani Bangela again from AUF. Through you, Chair, and the viewers at home. As AUF, we've got a responsibility and a duty to educate these Molanyana parties. Our duty is to educate these Molanyana parties. The Concord ruled on April 2025 that only municipality managers and those who are directly reporting to them that must in hold the political office. This is the same official who came in being bold here that we tend to become politicians and officials. There's a ruling there. So for you, Chief, go and read the case law on that one. It's a matter that was brought by Sambu against Salga and the Minister of Kohta. Go and read the case law. It's there. Again, I'm again saying, when we are engaging here, we need to be realistic and honest, not to ourselves only, to the electorate that is listening over the radio, that is going to vote us into positions of power on the 4th of November. Why, if I were not realistic now, how then are we going to be entrusted by the electorate, their votes? Thank you very much.
1: Thank you, sir. We're going to this conclude this round because we are in our final 25 minutes of tonight. So what we have left is one last minute of fame to all of you. Okay? So what we have left, we're going to start there by good and come around in one final minute in this debate. Tell us, why must the people of Pito and the Garden Route on 4 November 2026 put their cross behind the name of your party and your candidate, whether it's ballot paper 1, 2, or 3, or all three ballot papers? Why must they do that? Why must they give their vote to you for the next 5 years? So we give you 1 minute just to do your final to us. Thank you, good. We start with you. Okay, let me just get the microphone ready there. Is your microphone ready? There, you can start.
0: Okay. Thank you very much to the voters and everybody else that's listening to me. I'm just going to be short and says, what the good believes in less politics, more public accountability. Make an informed decision. You've listened now tonight that we are here supposed to do a debate. We were talking about our manifestos. You've heard the response of everybody else. You've heard the instructions that was going out. You've also heard how the people responded to the instructions. All we are saying is that we believe in accountability. In our manifesto, we've proven that what we want to give to you guys, it's already been done and it works. Thank you.
1: Thank you. Thank you to good. And thank you that you were part of it all. Okay, the NCC, you can start.
2: Yes, listeners, you've listened to everybody and you've heard what they had to say, all the promises, and it's true, we're always making promises, but can we hold our word? Can we be true to what we say we're going to do for our communities? The proof is always in the pudding. And we as a new upcoming political party, NCC, they always say new brooms sweep clean, and we would like to keep it that way.
21: NCC is op al drie stembriewe in al die ander 7 municipaliteite in Pito is ons op die district stembrief. Stem NCC op al drie stembriewe.
1: Thank you.
23: Thank you.
1: IPM.
23: Thank you, community out there. IPM, please vote IPM because we are the only party locally that are looking to our people we're here to serve. First and foremost, IPM do have people and candidates that is well knowledgeable and understand the community. In terms of job opportunities, we cannot demonstrate it more that council need to establish development agencies so at the end of the day that our people get a better opportunity for works and not only looking at the council for work per se. Thank you.
1: Thank you, sir. That was the IPM. Next up is our Freedom Front Plus.
3: The Freedom Front aspires to a political system based on Christian values that is characterized by the principles of justice, truth, love of one's neighbor, respect for life, loyalty, and a peaceful coexistence. We wish for all members of our community to have a prosperous town and a city where services work, public money is responsibly managed, infrastructure is protected, local economies can grow, and the community comes first. And that is why we're going to ask for you to vote for the Freedom Front Plus.
1: Thank you, ma'am. Next up, Irasa.
4: Baie dankie. 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
1: Bye bye, dankie. Dani Rasa, next up the I think we sabotage your mic and see what is happening here now.
5: Thembela Mhlana from the ANC. We're saying vote for the ANC on the 4th of November. We'll fast track the integrated gravesite. We'll also fast track the electrification of informal settlement. We'll make sure that the developers pay the augmentation and development fees to assist with maintenance of infrastructure. We'll bring back youth development, gender development, early childhood development. We will reinstate the Coming Together project. We will force the provincial government infrastructure to avail more budget for the building of human settlement. We will also create a conducive environment for businesses to thrive. Thank you.
1: Thank you so much. That was the ANC. Next up, the EFF.
6: To the viewers, to the listeners, abahlali. Ubandile Kamlindazwe, umchumane uthi njengoba nje ungumqhathi wayinhloko as a mayoral candidate ye-EFF eBito. 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To our traditional businesses or takes betunana, we will make sure that we have a rebate in terms of traffic fines so that they can restart afresh to make sure that business is not taxi.
1: Thank you. The Patriotic Alliance.
24: Goeienaand, Amal Louisarka representing the PA. Ons as die PA gaan diens lewer eerste stel. 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Ons is hier, ons baie sa nie.
1: Thank you. That is the.
7: Okay. Last round for me. Unandumiso kamvanda abantu funa kuti kwabankati ndinabo e grounding. Kubantu be sport. All sport coach in our communities. They will get in the house of exercise and no gym. You guys, I know your struggle. You've been there. I know your pain. I know you've been PPLFAs, you Hollywoods. I know your struggle. I'm here for you. Trust me with NACM that I will do it for you. And people of my community, I'll make sure I listen to you. I serve you. I protect you. I create opportunities. I deliver basic services. I fight corruption. I empower the community. I report back to the residents. I am the champion of my community because I'm living it. Thank you.
1: Thank you. That was NACM. Next up, the Democratic Alliance.
8: Thank you. In the last few years, we've taken this municipality from having insufficient funds to cover the expenses for 1 month to a situation where we are actually funding more and more infrastructure spending. This is what we want to continue doing going forward. An example of this is in 2021-22, this municipality is spending 78 million rand a year on infrastructure. Last year, this municipality spent 166 million rand on infrastructure, and the budget for this year is 226 million rand. This is helping our economy and helping us provide services to people, and that's what we need to continue doing. That is part of the governance that we need to be doing to ensure that we give an equal life and good opportunities to all the people of Bhutto. This is what we've done in the last 5 years. This is what we're going to continue doing going forward. That's why we need you to vote for the DA and to give us the 50% plus one majority that we need to govern outright. Thank you.
1: Thank you so much. That is the DA. Okay. ATM.
9: Yes. To all communities, I will say vote for ATM.
1: What's the mic there on?
9: Hello? Is on?
1: There we are. You can
9: yes,
1: go, sir.
9: Yes, it's on. Yes, I'll say you, to all communities around Bhutto, vote for ATM. ATM will bring you government that is corrupt-free and serve with honesty. ATM is going to put you first and listen to you. Will bring the accountability in Bhutto. Please vote for ATM.
10: Therefore, ka November, CHM sanicela nesivotele kuNtsibini ubantu baseBhutto. 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
1: Okay, thank you. That was the ATM. AUF, you have the final word, you know.
11: Thank you so much. Active United Fund in these elections, we will be continuing with everything that was successful this term and carry it to the following term and make sure that we scrutinize everything that did not work well within the municipality. And we'll make sure that people get better houses where we can participate and contribute within the province and make sure that people get standalone houses instead of these two-story houses. So Active United Fund is encouraging people in Craigs, Kurland, all over Bhutto to make sure that they support Active United Fund because its success has been built while we have one seat. So imagine what would happen if we can have more seats than the seat that we've had for these years, considering all the success we've had throughout these years. We are the most developmental organization there is within our community. So I encourage our people to please support Active United Fund and vote for Active United Fund in all wards. Thank you.
1: Thank you so much. That brings us very much to the end of tonight. Now, listeners, you've been listening to them. Some of you have viewed them whilst they presented their manifesto, while they tested each other on that, and they were talking about service delivery matters. Did they only do some mudslinging tonight? Were they making sense? Are these the people and the kind of debating that you want in the Bito municipality for the next 5 years. At the end of the day, you must be the judge of it all. You as the listener, you as the viewer, you are the people that must judge these candidates tonight. Did they succeed in convincing you to make your mark behind them and their party on the 4th of November? We have a few days counting down to the 4th of November. Coming Tuesday, we are proceeding. I think we're going to the Hesekwa. We are the 13th of October. We are in the Hesekwa in Riversdale at the Riversdale Tusong Center. And then we were going to introduce you to the councillors or the upcoming councillors of the Hesekwa municipality. They were a sleeping beauty. Thank you. Thank you to everyone. Thank you for the level of debating. Thank you for being mature. Thank you for not losing your temper, because we will not look after your temper for yourself. Everything of the best. May God bless you. Have a safe journey till we meet again. All the best till 4th of November. Bye-bye. We're going back to our studios in Mossel Bay, just after this, with Give Thanks with a Grateful Heart. Bye-bye.
12: Ukulungele ukuhambisela phambili iproject yakho yokwakha elandelayo, uBuco uza kukunceda. 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